Alrighty then, welcome to Hard Feelings here on WYXR 91.7 FM, Memphis Radio. I am your host, The Wig Doc, the host with the most wild, wacky world of The Wig Doc, as I like to say, for the first time ever today. We got a fun show for you today. You know, it's a beautiful Tuesday night here in Memphis, and I got some, you know, some good old fashion 45s from all around, everywhere, etc., etc. That last one, of course, Cuba's Grupo Iraquere, 38 and a half. Next up, we got this cool record by The Playthings on WYXR 91.7 FM, Memphis Radio.

Alrighty then, folks. Welcome back. You've been listening to the sounds of Hard Feelings here on WYXR 91.7 FM Memphis Radio. Swampy sounds for, actually, it's a pretty nice day. It's not too swampy out there. We've got the sounds of the swamp in the background. Just for some ambiance, for some vibes, for some chill, whatever you want to call it. Let's go back through what we just heard, shall we? Because just in case, you know, you never know. You might really like one of those songs. You said, hey, I got to go track that down on YouTube, any of those services, or on a vinyl record if that is your proclivity. The last one, cool, kind of like a fake Greek song, Opa Kouklamou, by a group called Morocco, which is kind of like a, pseudonym for a Greek composer working out of New York in the 1960s, doing kind of like an exotic exploitation kind of thing. Fun stuff. Before that, we had Bunker Hill with his all-time classic, the fastest, scariest, most punk song of all time. Everybody knows the girl can't dance. She's mine. And then we started off, Eater, great punk record, 77 punk record. Outside View before that, Ersen with Sor Kendin, nice, cool, Middle Eastern, it's not really Middle Eastern, Turkish vibes, really good stuff there. And then start off with the Playthings, doing a song called Whole Lot of Nothing, cool kind of groovy garage record on that one. So far, I think you're enjoying it. If you're not, you can text us at 901-460-3031 and let me know. Or if you're really enjoying it, you can also text me at 901-460-3031. I'll be sure to give you a shout out if you give us your name. And tell us what you think. We're always here for your feedback because we're here for you. Got plenty more tracks where that came from. If you ever, you don't want to know how many tracks I have in my room. This next one's by Ja Thomas called Shopkeeper on 91.7 FM Memphis Radio.

0: Alrighty, folks. Welcome back to Hard Feelings here on WYXR 91.7 FM Memphis Radio. I am the wacky, wild Wig Doc. And I'm playing you some Grave records. Not wacky, or, well, a little bit wild. Some of them, at least. Let's go back through them really quickly before we get into some other announcements that we might have. The last one was by, you know, a label you really can't beat in contemporary Latin music, Names You Can Trust. That track is by Yanga, and it's called Solo Un Poco, off of a great album called Libertad. Before that, excuse me, appreciate you letting me clear my throat there. Before that, we had Levy John, great, great Calypso, Flesh Deceiving, one of my faves. And then before that one, of course, Willie DeVaughn with Blood, maybe thicker than water, maybe a little bit more underrated than his bigger hit, but in my opinion, much, much better. And then when we started off that set with, of course, Ja Thomas doing Shopkeeper on Joe Gibbs' label. Again, Joe Gibbs production. Can't go wrong there. I got so much more music to play for y'all. You can definitely give me a shout out here at 901-460-3031. You know, we got the lines open for a text or however you want to send it. We also are giving away 4 pairs of tickets to the Sunken Lands Songwriting Circle featuring Roseanne Cash, Ruthie Foster, and Rhett Miller, with accompaniment by John Leventhal, and it's at the Fowler Center. So you can, that's on September 19th. So if you are interested in those tickets, please enter your name and other information at tickets.wyxr.org. That's tickets.wyxr.org. That's right. There's 4 pairs of those tickets going around. So if you're interested, please enter now. We're going to hear a word from our sponsors, and then I'm coming back with you. You know, I got so many records I want to play, as per usual. There's only so much time. So here's a word from our sponsors before we get back into
1: support
0: it.
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What's up, folks? We are coming down to the last bit of Wig Doc's Town. But I got about, 13 minutes or so left, so I can fit in two or three more tracks for sure for you. You've been listening to Hard Feelings, as you may have expected, on WYXR 91.7 FM, Memphis Radio, the one and only. Let's go back through what we just heard. You might not know some of these songs. They're all fairly old. The last one, of course, the one and only New York Dolls with Jet Boy. For that, cool song by the Bean Brothers. They're Beanie. It's called Shingling on Cash Sales. For that one, Annette doing a cool little, teeny, girl group kind of thing. Walking in a talking off of her Vista LP, Teen Street. And start off that set with a nice country romper, Living on Credit, which, I can sympathize with, as I'm sure many of you can, by Jim Roberts on Music Mart Records. Sympathetic song for this time. It's an expensive world we live in. It's not getting any cheaper. Excuse me. Had to cough there. I got so much more I'm going to play for you, so I'm not going to, hold up too much longer of your time with just my voice. Next one's a killer teen Thai funk track. I've played it before on this show, but hey, it's worth hearing again on WYXR 91.7 FM, Memphis Radio.

All right. 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I've been your host, The Wig Doc, and I hope you've enjoyed the show. Well, we got plenty of good music coming up for you here on the station. 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

What's up? It's your girl DJ OZ, and you are listening to the Ozone with DJ OZ right here and only on WYXR 91.7 FM Memphis. What's good, y'all? I hope that y'all are doing well. I hope that this week is hopefully starting off well. Hopefully you feel well. You have been well rested this past weekend, and you feel ready for the world and all of the chaos and craziness. But anywho, I hope that y'all had a good weekend. I had a great weekend. I spent it with my daughter. She finished her first week of pre-K. Woo-hoo. So of course we had to go out, went to the movies, saw the new Paw Patrol movie. Soundtrack fire. If you got some kids, definitely go take them, because there is a lesson to be learned watching that movie also. And went to Chuck E. Cheese, and it was really, really dope. Just being surrounded in love with family is definitely what I needed. So I feel wonderful and great and ready to conquer this week, okay? So not too much. I don't want to talk too much because I know y'all want to hear music, because that's why you're coming here, to listen to the best station in the city. You're getting all the music that you love, and maybe some unexpected music that you didn't actually know that you love until you heard it here on the best station, 91.7 FM Memphis, okay? So we got some hip-hop, we got some R&B coming up, maybe some unexpected grooves, but you already know how I do. Whether you're riding, grinding, or vibing, you know that I got what you need from 8 to 9 p.m. every Tuesday, only on WYXR 91.7 FM Memphis. Okay, the maid, Memphis raised. Let's get back into this music.

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1: I have some food in my bag for you. Not that edible food.

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Hit the music, baby, cut it down. Hit it while you do me indubitably. I feel like I'm a now. I feel like a bust down. When I shine bright, blind is up now. In the cut, big black tuck, sacked up. You can pick it up now.

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Give us a little something. Ain't gotta be much, you know. If you want to really sow into us, definitely become one of our monthly donors. We have tier prices that are for everybody, so you don't have to worry about, you know, having to figure out what's the right amount. We have something for everyone. So thank you. I just want to say thank you on behalf of all the DJs and obviously WYXR for always. Y'all always showing us so much love and support and making sure that we keep our lights on and we keep the vibes going and the music coming. So with that in mind, also, I forgot to even talk about who are y'all rooting for this Versus with Joe and Donnell Jones? Because me personally is definitely going to be Joe. He just got the hits. Like, how can you not, you know? But anywho, we're gonna get back into this music. I hope y'all enjoying the vibes. 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

Hey, all right, y'all. It is time for me to get on down and get on up out of here. I really, really appreciate if you stayed and kicked it with your girl from 8 to 9 p.m., you guys. I hope that you have a lovely week. Y'all stay safe. Y'all stay cool. And go be great. Go do great things like you are, okay? Because you are worth it. You are that, okay? I will see y'all next Tuesday from 8 to 9 p.m. only on WYXR 91.7 FM Memphis. You already know I got what you need from 8 to 9 p.m. It's your girl, DJ OZ, and you are listening to The Ozone. 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

0: count on you if you tell them no. 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
1: What's up, what's up? It is DJ Dan Salone here. Today, we're going to be paying homage to the one, the only, the person that inspired so many to start using trackers before he abandoned trackers himself. Shade intended, none other than Machine Drum. There will be a lot of tracks from a few different albums, and this is particularly the era when he was still making IDM, using trackers, as I said before. I know people don't like the term IDM because it implies intelligence, but when you look at how a lot of this stuff is made and what a lot of the artists did, yeah, I mean, the intelligence was there. I mean, how many artists do you know made their own DAW from scratch because they didn't like the limits that a lot of the DAWs had? Not many, but IDM had a few. So I think the term intelligent and intelligent dance music is warranted. You can disagree with me. I'm pretty sure enough people do. All right, but anyways, let's get started.

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Do you appreciate a good sad country song? 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
1: So I was sitting at this cafe craving some fish and chips, and it kind of went something like this.

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Like I'm in some kind of movie. I just drive around this town.

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0: This is the AMDM, your quick morning podcast full of Memphis news. I'm Natalie Van Gundy. Today is Wednesday, August 19th. Marquavius Washington, age 24, is facing multiple charges after his five-year-old son shot and killed himself with a gun found in the family's home. The child, Tamir Washington, was found bleeding in his front yard Monday afternoon and was pronounced dead after he was transported to a hospital. Marquavius Washington had at least one previous run-in with the law. The daycare center responsible for a six-year-old's death has surrendered its license. Winter Jones, who was autistic and nonverbal, was left on a Kid University bus last Thursday when the heat index neared 100 after staff failed to check that all children were off the bus. State investigators found the center violated several other rules that could have prevented Jones's death. Both locations of Biscuits and Jams are struggling after a string of bad luck. Owner and Bartlett alderwoman Monique Williams said she's losing her downtown location after a 70% decline in sales. She blamed the loss of business on the National Guard's presence in the Hotel Indigo. Williams was planning to move everything from the downtown location to the original spot in Bartlett when that location's walk-in cooler went out and its air conditioning unit died. Memphis Police Chief C.J. Davis said the city is on track to record its lowest overall crime levels in 25 years. Davis recently outlined changes within the police department that she said have contributed to the decline. Davis attributed the decline to a change in policing strategy, saying MPD has focused more heavily on repeat offenders rather than concentrating primarily on high crime locations. The Safer Memphis Communities dashboard shows there were 66 homicides in the city during the first 6 months of 2026, down more than 44% from the same period in 2025. In 2022, FedEx's Network 2.0 was announced as a strategy focused on delivering packages more efficiently. 4 years later, the effects of FedEx's strategy are still evident. Facilities are being closed, and jobs are being lost nationwide. FedEx has an official page on its website describing Network 2.0. By combining FedEx Ground and Express, officials hope to improve efficiency across the network. By creating fewer handoffs and fewer touches from point A to point B, the company hopes to reduce labor costs and improve efficiency, a large reason why FedEx has closed hundreds of facilities nationwide. The owners of a home in Midtown have filed an eviction case against a disruptive tenant for violating numerous city ordinances while disrupting the lives of his neighbors. Several neighbors have accused Brian Okenbor of using the property to do work on as many as 20 cars at a time, stacking them in the backyard, the driveway, and the street in front of the house, in violation of city code. He's also accused of speeding in the neighborhood and other actions that residents fear could harm children or pets. Since the problems began, residents have appealed to the police several times, with little being done. Okenbor has been cited at least 3 separate times for violations at the property. And now it's time for a look at one of the week's biggest stories with Mary Casciola. But stay with us after that for more of the day's news.
1: When Tennessee voters go to the polls during the primaries, they are asked which ballot they want, Republican, Democrat, or general. That is the moment they declare their political party, not when they register to vote, which means, hypothetically, they can declare a different political party every time they vote in a primary. But gubernatorial candidate Marsha Blackburn recently tweeted, in all caps no less, that Tennessee should close its primaries. I'm Mary Casciola. Bill Dries joins us today to talk about what that's all about, as well as some of the political nuance behind it. Bill, thanks for being here.
2: Glad to.
1: Okay, so before we get started, I have to say, sometimes people tweet stuff and it's like, okay, thanks for your input. Like, that's fine. But sometimes when people tweet, like Marsha Blackburn tweets, and then suddenly your congressional districts are reconfigured a few days later. So maybe that's me trying to put this in context of sometimes a tweet is just a tweet, and sometimes a tweet is maybe the first step in a big change.
2: Well, regardless of that, whenever a politician tweets, in most cases, there is a deeper motive behind it.
1: Yes.
2: Now, sometimes politicians get in trouble for what they tweet, but they usually don't have a motive then. Right. Just out there rolling around like a tomboy.
1: Willy-nilly tweeting.
2: Yeah.
1: Okay, so let's talk about what is known as crossover voting, is when you go to the polls, you are, maybe you lean to the right and you decide you're going to get a Democratic ballot. Thank you. I couldn't think of the word for a second there. Or vice versa. So that's crossover voting. Has it been a big problem? Like, do we have a sense that people are voting in political primaries for parties that aren't theirs, like in large degrees? And if so, why are they doing that?
2: It's probably not a movement.
1: Okay.
2: And people have different motives when they vote.
1: Mm-hmm.
2: And all of those motives could be present in any given election. They might decide the other party has the better candidate.
1: Right.
2: Or they might decide, I'm going to mess with the other party and vote in their primary for what I perceive to be a weaker candidate.
1: Right.
2: So proving that there was a political motive to this, to affect the other party, to weaken the other party, is really hard to determine.
1: Right. So I think one of the maybe more like larger examples of this that we know about is Memphis Mayor Paul Young, because I think y'all talked to him behind the headlines and maybe he referenced this, that he voted in a Republican primary.
2: Yes. And he got asked about this when he ran for mayor mm-hmm. in 2023, because some people who were uncertain about him, maybe liked one of the other candidates, they went back and got his voting record.
1: Right.
2: Which is
1: open.
2: A public mm-hmm. record. And they saw that in 2016, Paul Young voted in the Republican presidential primary. Now, what's interesting about this is city elections are nonpartisan.
1: Right.
2: They're not a Republican nominee, a Democratic nominee.
1: Right.
2: But so these people who were surprised by that, they started talking about Paul Young's a Republican.
1: And sure.
2: Paul Young said, no, I'm a Democrat. I voted in that primary because I did not want to see Trump become the presidential candidate.
1: Right.
2: And he's not the only person who did that.
1: Right. I mean, that's one of the reasons to do it, is to try yeah. to influence the other side, whether it's because you want someone to be the candidate or you don't. So in this most recent cycle, Jerry Green, the other gubernatorial candidate for the state, she seemed to be urging people to cross parties in the Democratic primary. So why was she doing that?
2: Well, first of all, she was doing it for the general election.
1: Okay.
2: She also talked a bit about the primaries. Like, if you're a Republican and you don't like any of the people in that race, you don't like Marsha Blackburn, John Rose, or Monty Fritz,
1: mm-hmm.
2: come on over and just vote in our primary and vote for me.
1: Right. So it was just really like a strategy to get the vote out, really.
2: Yeah.
1: For her.
2: It was also probably a reaction to Blackburn's tweet.
1: Right. Right.
2: The
1: politics behind it.
2: Yes.
1: Yeah.
2: Because they have both made posts on social media about each other on a variety of topics.
1: Right. So in some ways it was a subtweet.
2: Yes.
1: Yeah. Okay. So
2: I didn't know it was called that.
1: I believe it to be. Yeah. Okay. I mean, maybe now we have to call it a sub X, but yeah. I feel like we're going back. I still call them tweets
2: because okay.
1: that seems easier than saying X's. That can be confusing.
2: It is.
1: Anyway, we'll move on.
2: Okay.
1: So what does state law say about cross-voting?
2: State law says that when you go in to vote in a primary,
1: mm-hmm.
2: they ask you, do you want to vote in the Democratic or the Republican primary? Or do you just want to vote the general election ballot?
1: Right.
2: And not do that. State law says, and it's been this way since 1972, that you must be a bona fide member of the political party whose primary you choose to vote in.
1: Right.
2: That's it. As you may see, there's a lot of room for interpretation of what is very general language.
1: Right.
2: It doesn't say if you are not a bona fide member, you have committed a felony.
1: Right.
2: Or a misdemeanor. It just says you have to be a bona fide member.
1: And but that doesn't mean a bona fide member like registered with the party. That may mean, I mean, there's some nuance here, right? Like,
2: yeah,
1: could be a bona fide member in your heart.
2: Yes. In your political heart.
1: Right. I mean, like, if I'm there and I want to vote for Jerry, but I'm a Republican, am I a Democrat in that moment because I'm wanting to vote for Jerry? Maybe I am. I don't know.
2: And because in Tennessee, as in other quote-unquote open primary states, you do not indicate whether you are a Democrat or Republican when you register to vote.
1: Right.
2: So if you go in and you voted in the Republican primary for several elections, and the next time there are primaries, you decide to vote in the Democratic primary, there is no way to go back and check and see, oh, well, this person, when they registered to vote, they indicated they were a Republican.
1: Right. They're not checking when you, like, go and give them your ID do the thing.
2: There's nothing to really check
1: right
2: beyond what primaries you voted in the past.
1: Right.
2: Now, the caveat is, if you vote in the other party's primary and you decide to run for office later.
1: Right.
2: People are going to
1: notice.
2: Look at your record.
1: Right.
2: Like they did Paul Young.
1: Right.
2: And if it's a party primary you're running in, they will probably look at that and say, at least challenge your presence on their ballot.
1: Right.
2: And that happens on a frequent basis. Quick example.
1: Yeah.
2: The Republican primary for county mayor in May included more than just the party's nominee, John DeBerry, who himself was a former Democratic state legislator.
1: Right.
2: One of the candidates who pulled a petition to run in that Republican primary was retired Judge Joe Brown. Joe Brown had been the Democratic Party's nominee for District Attorney General in 2014. So obviously, the Republican Party folks looked at that and said, you're out.
1: Right. Because the party can challenge and kick out the people
2: for that and for other things.
1: Right.
2: If you are a new voter here and you have not voted in your party's primary in three of the last five state primary elections,
1: right,
2: the local party can boot you from the ballot. And they have.
1: Right.
2: That's more common than someone who voted in another party's primary, actually.
1: Well, it definitely seems like, I mean, people also change their minds, right?
2: They do.
1: Like, people grow, they evolve. The people we are today are not the people we're going to be in 4 years, whatever. But let's pretend that as a part of this effort, you know, bona fide member, that it needs to mean something else, right? Like, we have to register. Do we have a sense of what that would look like if I needed to become a bona fide member to vote in the primaries?
2: Yes, because there are Republican legislators who regularly file bills for consideration to change that 1972 state law. And the way that they change it in most, if not all of those cases, is to say, you must indicate your political party preference when you register to vote. Not each time you go to vote.
1: But the first time.
2: Yes.
1: Make your choice.
2: Those bills by Republican legislators in just about every case never get to the floor.
1: Oh, interesting.
2: And keep in mind, the State House and State Senate have Republican supermajorities.
1: Right. I was wondering, because I was thinking, if they're regularly doing this, why aren't we hearing about it? But if it's just not getting to the floor, that's why we would not really know. They're just there.
2: Now, Marsha Blackburn's tweet on this may prompt some action in the next session that has more traction.
1: Sure.
2: Especially if she wins the November general election.
1: Right. I mean, she could start a special session just to
2: She would
1: take
2: be the
1: up.
2: Governor in that case.
1: Uh-huh. Interesting. And just generally speaking, this has not been a situation where people have been arrested for this or prosecuted for this. It's just something that happens. The state says you need to be a member of the party.
2: Yes.
1: As you're voting for them.
2: Yes. And I can tell you from experience, that term bona fide is the object of much litigation for other reasons, primarily involving candidates.
1: Right. I mean, because candidates also move.
2: Yes.
1: Yeah.
2: So there's a lot of what you might call case law on this that could come into play if someone took the existing state law and said, tell you what, you're a voter, not a candidate. You crossed over. We want to take you to court over this.
1: All right. All from a tweet. While we're here, I want to talk about something else related to elections, and that is the charges against Erica Sugarman for allegedly taking down or destroying campaign signs, because I feel like you always sort of hear about campaigns maybe removing signs.
2: From every election.
1: I mean, like, it keeps coming up.
2: Every single election. I don't have kids. But I bet those of you out there, you, Natalie, our producer, I believe you are familiar with this type of fighting that goes on that begins with the phrase, you touched me.
1: You're breathing on me.
2: You're breathing. Oh, heaven.
1: Yeah, you're breathing
2: That's
1: on
2: good.
1: Me.
2: That's good. That's what this usually amounts to.
1: Like, it's just the campaign signs, they go missing. It's like, you took mine, I'm going to take yours. Exactly. Okay, but in this case, there are actual charges that have been brought.
2: Yes, misdemeanor charges for which a ticket was written.
1: Okay, but what is the difference this time around?
2: The difference is there was a video clip that was on social media that showed Erica Sugarman very calmly standing by a truck as signs were being removed and put in the back of the truck she was standing by. And some of the candidates went to the police and filed formal complaints about this.
1: Right.
2: The cops went to Commissioner Sugarman and talked to her, and she acknowledged, according to their affidavits, that she did indeed remove those signs.
1: But she had a reason.
2: She might have had a reason.
1: Maybe.
2: She told the police in one of the affidavits, it says that she told them that early voting had just ended. And that therefore, that might be her argument in this case.
1: Sure.
2: That she could take down the signs of those candidates, even though early voting ended 5 days before Election Day.
1: Right. Right. I mean, that's the nuance there is the election wasn't over. I would also ask if she was taking down her own signs at the same time. But that's maybe the question. That's a question for the court,
2: that might,
1: not for me.
2: That might come up if this moves further
3: And
2: along.
3: Where was this?
2: This was, I'm glad you asked, Natalie. Thank you very much.
3: Sorry.
2: No, no. This happened outside of two early voting sites.
1: Yes.
2: One was Greater Lewis Missionary Baptist Church, East Parkway and Poplar, a very popular early voting site. And the other was 157 Poplar, the James Meredith building, which is one of the election commission's central offices.
1: Right.
2: The one that is also an early voting site. The police investigation into this included the cops looking at a traffic camera at Poplar and B.B. King Boulevard, where the office building
1: was. They were being thorough.
2: And they saw Commissioner Sugarman in the same white pickup truck removing signs.
1: Removing signs.
2: There,
1: mm-hmm.
2: they say.
1: Mm-hmm. And just quickly, early voting locations are generally also voting locations.
2: In some cases, not all cases.
1: Not all cases. Okay.
2: Yeah.
1: Well, very good. Bill, thanks for joining us once again.
2: Thank you.
1: If you're watching us on YouTube, thanks for joining us. We'll be back tomorrow. And if you are listening in, stay tuned. We've got more news coming up next.
0: Maru Handroll Bar will launch its upstairs omakase level next month. Sophia Surratt says the Handroll Sushi Bar serves a rotating menu of made-to-order hand rolls, sashimi, crudos, and other small bites.
4: For the past couple of weeks, Maru has been hosting preview nights for its upstairs omakase dining experience. Co-owner Jackie Lee said it will be reservation only, as all of the fish is being specially flown in from Toyosu Market in Japan. The menu will change seasonally, but it won't be revealed to guests until they arrive. There is no set price for the dining experience yet, since they are still on preview nights, which feature a 14-course menu and last about 2 hours. For the Daily Memphian, I'm Sophia Surratt.
0: That's the AMDM for this Wednesday, August 19th. I'm Natalie Van Gundy. Find links to all of the stories mentioned in this episode in the podcast description. 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

I'm Dr. Lisa Beasley, a family nurse practitioner, and this is Healthful High Notes. August is celebrated as National Wellness Month. It's not about buying expensive green juices or spending hours at the gym. It is a gentle reminder yearly to put ourselves back on our own priority list. True wellness is just about making life a little bit more manageable, peaceful, and healthy for your mind and body. When we ignore our own well-being, burnout catches up to us. We get irritable, we lose sleep, and we don't have the energy for those we love. But here's good news. You do not need to completely overhaul your entire life to feel better. Big changes actually start with small everyday choices. Let's look at some things where we can make a difference starting today. Nourish your body. You don't need a strict diet. Just try to drink one extra glass of water today, or add a piece of fruit to your breakfast. Move a little bit. A simple

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Your brain needs time to disconnect so you can actually get deep, restorative sleep. 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Unclench your jaw. Take a deep breath in through your nose and let it all out through your mouth. As we go through this month, make a commitment to pick just one small healthy habit to implement. I'm Dr. Lisa Beasley, a family nurse practitioner and advanced forensic nurse, and you've been listening to Healthful High Notes. 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

What's going on, y'all? This is Charles from Tangent Radio. I wanted to stop by to tell you a couple of things about how our show works. We go by three laws: sine, cosine, and tangent. So join me as I follow the signs of our iconic sounds of the past. I cosine the artist shaping what's next. And we go off on a little bit of a tangent to discover the future of music before it hits that mainstream. 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

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The ingenuity, the class, the charisma, the steps, the movement, the hesitation, the wait, to be curious, very curious, to create an atmosphere of curiosity, to be, yes, you take all of this that you learn in pop, rhythm and blues, and you use it to your best advantage, but it doesn't give you the fire. You can't create the charisma for fire. 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

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We're also in the App Store, wherever you are. And I am Liv Cohen, and thanks for tuning in. Thanks for hanging out with me on this lovely Wednesday morning. I hope your day is off to a great start. Thanks to everyone who came to Stereo Sessions last week, 1 week ago today. It was so much fun. Big shout out, big thank you to Amanda Dent, host of Finders Keepers, for hosting this one. And thanks to the guys in Snow Globe for coming to join us. Wanted to go ahead and give you a heads up that we do have one last Stereo Session coming up very soon. It'll be here before you know it. But September 9th, confirmed. We will be having the last Stereo Session of the year. At the Memphis Listening Lab, we'll be listening to Quick, K-W-I-C-K. 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And sign up for our newsletter at WYXR.org to stay in the know on what's going on. But that segues into this next song. Snow Globe, I learned, was heavily inspired by the Elephant Six art movement, art collective, I guess. And it was just very cool to see how Elephant Six reached Memphis. If you don't know what the Elephant Six recording company is, it is, if you like indie music, it is some of your favorite bands from the 2000s and 90s. Olivia Tremor Control, Apples and Stereo of Montreal. Oh my god, I'm forgetting like the most, oh, the most famous one, Neutral Milk Hotel. Anyway, they were all hanging out in Athens, doing weird stuff, making cool stuff, and apparently they have quite the impact. Anyway, so here is one of my favorite bands from the Elephant Six Collective, the Olivia Tremor Control. I always joke that this band was made for me because my name is Olivia and I have tremors. So thanks to the Olivia Tremor Control for existing. Anyway, this is the first song I ever heard from them and probably still one of my favorites, NYC 25. And I might play some Snow Globe after that. So keep hanging out. It's WYXR 91.7 FM. It is The Drop, and I'm here with you until 8 a.m.

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This is The Drop. Here with you until 8 a.m. this morning. I'm Liv. Here's new music right out of Memphis. This is Carrie Ripple with Whosoever.

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We're also in the App Store, wherever you are. Highly recommend to download it. It's super cool and hip. Anyway, I'm Liv, hanging with you until 8 a.m. this morning. Happy Wednesday. We just heard brand new music from Teenage Fan Club. I think the last time they released an album was, what, 2022, 2023? Something like that. Anyway, and I loved it. So very stoked about the new music from them. And that was Day in the Sun. I've got some Chanel beads for you up next. I've been playing them a lot because I'm very into their new album. And they're so goofy because they named their second album the same as their first album. They're both called Your Day Will Come. So I love both of them. But yeah, the second edition of Your Day Will Come has been kind of taking the world by storm. And I don't think there's a song on the album that I don't like. Anyway, I've got Dust in the Wind queued up for you. If you dig like Miggy or that kind of, you know, the like wah, wah, effect on the guitar. I don't know what that effect is. Text me if you know what that is. I saw someone called Chanel Beads Cloud Rock, whatever that means. Anyway, blowing up on the scene, you heard it here first. Chanel Beads, give them a listen. And here is new Chanel Beads. It's WXR. We got Brandy with her Dog Minute and the news and the concert calendar all coming up later. So keep hanging out. Stay tuned in to The Drop right here on WYXR.

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0: This is Brandy of Putting on Airs, and these are the dogs of the week.
1: First up, we have Poke. Poke is at the Humane Society of Memphis and Shelby County, and he is a stunner. He has black all around his head, his back, and then he's got a white throat, chest, and little tips of his toes. It's absolutely adorable, very coordinated. His ears are floppy, and his eyes are just a little wide set. He's a real striking-looking guy. He is described as a happy-go-lucky puppy with a boisterous personality who loves rope toys, chew toys, and anything that gives him an outlet for his puppy energy. If you want to know more about Poke, he is at the Humane Society of Memphis and Shelby County. Up next, we have Valo. 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He has a white body, and then his head has this really cool, like, gray along the sides and up his big bat ears. He loves to play. He's ball-obsessed, dog-friendly, crate and potty trained, and he loves to run, play, and chase balls. If you would like to know more about Valo, Valo is at Team Memphis Rescue and Support. Thanks so much for listening, and tell your dog I said hi. Thank you.

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2: This is the Morning News Brief brought to you by the Daily Memphian. I'm Natalie Van Gundy. Today is Wednesday, August 19th. Marquavius Washington, age 24, is facing multiple charges after his 5-year-old son shot and killed himself with a gun found in the family's home. The child, Tamir Washington, was found bleeding in his front yard Monday afternoon and was pronounced dead after he was transported to a hospital. Marquavius Washington had at least one previous run-in with the law. The daycare center responsible for his 6-year-old's death has surrendered its license. Winter Jones, who was autistic and nonverbal, was left on a Kid University bus last Thursday when the heat index neared 100 after staff failed to check that all children were off the bus. State investigators found the center violated several other rules that could have prevented Jones's death. Both locations of Biscuits and Jams are struggling after a string of bad luck. Owner and Bartlett alderwoman Monique Williams said she's losing her downtown location after a 70% decline in sales. She blamed the loss of business on the National Guard's presence in the Hotel Indigo. Williams was planning to move everything from the downtown location to the original spot in Bartlett when that location's walk-in cooler went out and its air conditioning unit died. Find more on these stories and others at DailyMemphian.com.

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I'm Liv Cohen. Thanks for being here. Thanks for tuning in. If you're just stumbling upon us right now, this is The Drop, WYXR's morning show. We're here every single weekday, 6 to 8 a.m., playing a bunch of new releases, some of my personal favorite quote-unquote classics, ranging from, I don't know, 60s till 2010, and some Memphis music. So here's my just nudge that if you do have some new music and you live in Memphis and you want to share it with us, you always can at submissions@wyxr.org. 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I would love to check it out. And yeah, you can also email me at that same email, thedrop@wyxr.org, just with new music recommendations that you would love to hear on The Drop. It's a collective effort, radio, and learning new music. So, yeah. And that is all. I'll get off of my soapbox, and I will give you some new music right now from Howdy, H-O-V-V-D-Y, with What I Had off of their new album. And I'll be back in a few with your concert calendar. So stay tuned in. It's The Drop. It's WYXR. And thanks for being here.

0: Hey, baby. Just I know you're busy. Being a rock star takes up a lot of your time, I imagine. You're everywhere, dude. Anyway, you know the problem.
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I'm Liv Cohen, here for just a few more minutes. Thanks for tuning in. It's time for the concert calendar, around this time every single day. But you can always head to concert.wyxr to check out the full month's listing of live music in Memphis. 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Concert.wyxr.org. And a big thank you to Huey's for bringing you the concert calendar this month. Tonight, Wednesday, August 19th, at Lafayette is We Are One Dance. Brad Berchtel at Blue City Cafe. Nethergate at Growlers. Soundhouse at B-Side. And then it's an open jam night at Hernandez Hideaway. And just a little plug, we've got a fun event happening tomorrow night in partnership with the End of All Music at the Memphis Listening Lab at 6 p.m. JV from WXR and David Swider from End of All Music will be doing a little listen and learn session for the End of All Music's new LP compilation, Hospitality State of Mind. It's a blues field recordings listening session. Should be pretty cool, pretty interesting. If blues is your thing, you should definitely be in that room. But yeah, that's tomorrow, Thursday, August 20th, at the Memphis Listening Lab at 6 p.m., and it's totally free, so come hang out. That's it for me. I'm super stoked to introduce this next new song. If you're a frequent listener of The Drop, you know Sheryl Crow is a divisive name in this home. But I love Sheryl Crow, and I'm behind the wheel today. So I'm going to hit play on some brand new Sheryl Crow featuring Jesse Wells. This is Freedom Bus. And this is WYXR. Keep hanging out. Catch you right back here bright and early tomorrow morning.

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1: 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And you know what I'm talking about. 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

10 a.m. We'll talk about what's trending, right? And this weather is a scorcher. What's going on with the Grizzlies? Ja coming to Memphis. Don't change your app. Plus, we're going to give away some tickets. 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

I just take off your dress, just one piss. 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

right, everybody, we'll do some entertainment next. A gorgeous day today, kind of on the hot side. 102, but that heat index is like 111. Hydrate. Later tonight, low 79, small chance of rain. Right now, it's 82 degrees here at Carson Concourse. 843 Entertainment News is next.

0: All right, everybody. Good Wednesday morning to you. It is hump day. This is August 19th. I'm Angela Jackson. If you're just tuning in, listen, I miss you. I was out last week. You know how things do happen around here. So let's get right into it. Ja Morant is returning to Memphis February 6, 2027. As Portland will take on the Grizzlies. So a lot of folks are saying that this game's going to be lit. Hopefully, yeah, I'm sorry, I'm still a Ja fan, but hopefully he's going to be in shape, and we're going to see what happens. I think it's going to be a real big sellout. So a lot of folks are saying that got to go to that game. I think it may be sold out already. I don't know. But Ja Morant returns to the Grizzlies to FedEx Forum with the Portland Trail Blazers to take on our Grizzlies. So we will see. There's going to be a real big gospel residency in Vegas. Dedrick Hatton. Is it Hatton or Hatton? Dedrick Hatton. My Edward Boo Fred Hammond is there. And of course, one of the most selling gospel women around, the Clark Sisters. I call them gospel royalty. For three nights, October 8th, 9th, and 11th. I'm thinking that's going to be real, real interesting. I'm sure it's probably going to be a sellout. That's 2026. The Legends of Gospel. Anybody see where Malcolm Jamal Warner? Okay, the storyline is that his mom has for sure controlled him, managed him since the Cosby Show, since the 90s. You know, due to his recently passing, the wife had to take his estate to court because Malcolm says that he wanted to take care of his wife and his daughter, but was not able to get this policy together before his death. So she's suing the mom or the estate for something that he said or should have happened. So long story short, the mom says that there has been a resolution here recently where the granddaughter, her granddaughter, she wants to maintain this relationship. So the granddaughter will be taken care of. But I'm like, what about the mom? Because the mom has to take care of the daughter, right? I don't know. It's almost like a win-win situation. Don't change your app with a culture raised by sound with WYXR.
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0: 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Up next, I'll tell you how. Check your favorite traffic app. Know before you go, construction work continues. Summer Avenue is down to one lane in both directions from Sycamore View all the way up to White Station. Watch out for those orange cones. Northbound and eastbound I-240 plus northbound I-55. There are delays Front Street and Union Avenue, so be prepared to detour.
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0: You know what? We are so excited. 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The list goes on and on. 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Plus, while you're there, get all the details on our Memphis Listening Lab. 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All are welcome. That's wyxr.org. 8:53. Good morning, Memphis. You know what? A lot of folks are still on a natural high. John Legend came to Memphis. Here's Bridge Over Troubled Water.

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1: It's the weekend, girl. 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
2: This is the Morning News Brief brought to you by the Daily Memphian. I'm Natalie Van Gundy. Today is Wednesday, August 19th. Marquavius Washington, age 24, is facing multiple charges after his 5-year-old son shot and killed himself with a gun found in the family's home. The child, Tamir Washington, was found bleeding in his front yard Monday afternoon and was pronounced dead after he was transported to a hospital. Marquavius Washington had at least one previous run-in with the law. The daycare center responsible for his 6-year-old's death has surrendered its license. Winter Jones, who was autistic and nonverbal, was left on a kid university bus last Thursday when the heat index neared 100 after staff failed to check that all children were off the bus. State investigators found the center violated several other rules that could have prevented Jones's death. Both locations of Biscuits and Jams are struggling after a string of bad luck. Owner and Bartlett Alderwoman Monique Williams said she's losing her downtown location after a 70% decline in sales. She blamed the loss of business on the National Guard's presence in the Hotel Indigo. Williams was planning to move everything from the downtown location to the original spot in Bartlett when that location's walk-in cooler went out and its air conditioning unit died. Find more on these stories and others at DailyMemphian.com.
3: What's up, everybody? I'm Angela Jackson, your weekend girl. It's a gorgeous day today. It's hump day. We are 2 days away from the weekend. I can hardly wait. Happy birthday to you if you're celebrating a birthday today. Today is your day. Here's the Reverend Al Green. Sit back and relax. We're WIXR.

All right, everybody, good Wednesday morning to you. 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Happy birthday to you, 9:12, top of the hour. If you're celebrating a birthday today, maybe anniversary, or you recently tied the knot, you're in company with Ivan Neville is 64, Fat Joe is 53, and formerly Lou Romeo, he is 34 today. So hey, happy birthday to you. Today is your day. We're streaming. We're live. We're on your app. We've got it going on. We are WYXR.

0: What's up, everybody? Good morning, beautiful people. We're streaming. We're live. We're WYXR at 921. Good looking weather today, but kind of on the hot side. High 102, low 79. Very, very small chance of rain. Right now, it's about 85 degrees. There is an extreme heat advisory for Shelby County. So if you need a cooling off station, you need to do what you need to do to handle business. And of course, don't leave any children, senior citizens, pets in your vehicles. Take care of yourself and everybody else. Remember, it's all about Memphis's Listening Lab. It's going to happen Thursday, tomorrow, August 20th, 6 p.m. Free. All are welcome. Want to make plans, right, for tomorrow. For more info, go to theendoffallmusic.com. And, of course, you can always go to WYXR.org. And we're giving you a chance to win four pairs of tickets to the Sunken Land Songwriting Circle featuring, listen to this, Roseanne Cash, Ruthie Foster, and Rhett Miller with accompaniment. What, did I say that right? Well, listen, who else will be there? John Linthenthal at the Fowler Center in Jonesboro, Arkansas. All this is going to take place September 19th, 2026. We've got your chance to win those tickets at tickets.wyxr.org, just like that. So what else is going on? Yeah, a lot of traffic, a lot of repaving is going on right about now. If you're traveling near Frederick W. Smith International Airport, orange cones are there, plus Front Street, Union Avenue, northbound and eastbound, westbound and eastbound I-240 and northbound I-55. So, hey, slow it down and buckle up. It's the Tennessee Law. It's 923.
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0: 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It's going to happen tomorrow. We want you there at 6 o'clock. Why not make plans for everybody to be there? Your crew told your peeps all about it. High 102. Later tonight, low 79, a small chance of rain.

0: What's up, everybody? I'm Angela Jackson, your weekend girl. 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Of course, you have the latest app, right? 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

Programming for WYXR is brought to you by a grant from the Hyde Family Foundation, who is committed to creating a better future for the city of Memphis by supporting initiatives that enrich our city's cultural landscape.

it. All right, everybody. Good Wednesday morning to you. It is 9:42. Anybody check into the Stella Awards? I get choked up thinking about it. Memphis. You know, when we go somewhere, we just have to take over. Congratulations. Our very own Lisa Noel Smith. Not did she just bring home one award, but five awards. Dara Pettis in the house. John P. Key. Leland Thompson was there. Bass player for John P. Key. Who did I miss, y'all? Julian. Yep, Julian Cross was there. Who else was there? Josh Bracey. Power Anointed. The list goes on and on. Definitely represented. Happy birthday. I've got to give a very special happy birthday to my other mother who helped my mom with me growing up. Betty Stokes turned 80 years old this past weekend. And y'all, she looks good. I've got a picture on my Facebook page. It's Angela Jackson. Betty Stokes, who's an active and very long member of New Salem NBC. And I want to give a real big shout out to my classmate Daphne Butler and her son Jordan Clay, who both had birthdays on yesterday. So how cool is that to have your son's birthday on your birthday? Good morning, Memphis. 9:44. My time is slowly winding down, right? I'm going to squeeze in some Whitney, and I'll try to do a couple more before I get out of here, because Let's Get Lost is next.

All right, everybody. Once again, my name is Angela Jackson, your weekend girl. My time is up. Let's get lost with Joe Restivo is up next, y'all. I got to tell you something. I did a thing on yesterday. I've been going to Pilates downtown on Mondays and yoga on Tuesdays. For the very first time, I did a handstand. Now, I know you're saying, Angela, anybody can do that, but, you know, that was kind of big for me, so I'm trying to balance myself, like, literally, right? Hey, my time is up. Let's keep up with each other, WYXR.org, of course. We're going to see you guys for Blues at the Listening Lab on tomorrow. It's Blues Like Never Ever Before. It's free. You invite all of your peeps, your circle, your co-workers, your church members. The end of fallthemusic.com. We want to see you there, right? Right. Mwah. Have a good one. You so deserve it. 9:53. We are raised by sound with WYXR.

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Welcome, welcome. You're listening to Let's Get Lost. We come to you every single Wednesday morning at 10 a.m. and we go till about 11 a.m. and we bring you the best in jazz, the best we have to offer. And that was Mr. Kenny Drew. Kenny Drew. We love Kenny Drew. Pianist, composer. He had a son, too. Kenny Drew Jr. is a great musician. That was Funkosity, his composition from Undercurrent, 1961, Blue Note. Freddie Hubbard, Hank Mobley. Freddie Hubbard on trumpet, Hank Mobley tenor, Sam Jones bass. Louis Hayes drums. Louis Hayes, man, we talked to Louis Hayes, well, that was about a month ago, I think, or maybe longer, 6 weeks ago. Time flies. We had Louis Hayes on this very show live. That was so cool. I think it might be off the archive by now, but I got to get that. I want to put that up on YouTube, and when I do, I'll let y'all know, because it's a really cool interview. He told some good stories. He talked about some Memphis artists that he worked with. He worked with quite a few Memphis artists. Mr. Louis Hayes, Detroit native, who's still very active. Our friend Henry Conaway brought him over. That was cool. Today, nothing special planned. Just gonna play some tunes that I collected over the week. And we lost Sonny Rollins earlier. Not a few months ago, we lost the great Sonny Rollins. So I figured let's just play some Sonny Rollins. We're gonna hear "Moving Out." This is some early Sonny on Prestige. This is the title track from Moving Out. Sonny Rollins.

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2: All right, got a couple concerts coming out. Look good. We also got a cool little event happening over at the Fowler Center in Jonesboro, Rockinsaw. See what I did there? We're giving away four pairs of tickets to the Sunken Land Songwriting Circle featuring, these are some serious artists, Roseanne Cash, Ruthie Foster, and Rhett Miller, with accompaniment by famed Grammy-winning producer John Leventhal. He's a great guitar player and producer. That's going to be at the Fowler Center in Jonesboro, which is just a hop, skip, and a jump, man. It's like an hour away, not far at all. September 19th, 2026. So if you want to go to that concert featuring all those great artists, hit tickets.wyxr.org. Tickets.wyxr.org. 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And we got all kind of cool stuff over there as well. Including archive shows and information, obviously ticket giveaways, things like that. So wyxr.org is the place to be. We just had a nice little set featuring, this session always trips me out because this is like early Miles. This is like Miles, well, I'd say mid-Miles, mid-50s Miles, before he was going to really form his first great quintet and end up becoming famous, a big kind of household name. But this session on debut, the debut imprint, of course, that was There's No You, one of my favorite underplayed standards. The record's called Blue Mood. Highly recommend it. But the session is just kind of it's Charles Mingus on bass and Elvin Jones on drums before he was with John Coltrane. And I'm like, Mingus and Miles together, I wonder what that was like. Did they butt head? Because those are two big personalities hanging out. But a great cut and a fantastic Charles Mingus bass solo. You got an Elvin Jones bass solo. And Brent Woodman, they brought in him on trombone. It's kind of an odd pairing. Teddy Charles on vibraphone, who... From what I understand, I think John, who my partner in crime here, talks about Teddy Charles. We play his music. He was very much connected into the Third Stream movement at this period in the early mid 50s, and then I think he just kind of bailed on the music thing. And is it him that he went down? I have to look this up. I think he ended up just like becoming a shrimp boat captain. He's like, all right, I'm done. I think we've told that story before, but it's pretty funny. But, you know, he was hanging out with Miles Davis in 1955, making cool records. Before that, the master, one of the greatest of all time, Bud Powell, classic recording here of his composition, Oblivion. Man, one of my favorite. Oh, by the way, I'm going to play some Mingus later. So just if you want to hear some Charles, one of my favorite compositions of all time by Charles Mingus. So stick around for that. But one of my favorite Bud Powell compositions, Oblivion, we just heard. That was just solo piano from his famous Genius of Bud Powell album. That's from 1951 on the Mercury imprint. For that, another super legend who we lost earlier this year, Mr. Sonny Rollins. That's the title track from his Moving Out album on Prestige from 1956. That featured Kenny Durham on trumpet, Elmo Hope, great Elmo Hope. Elmo Hope was kind of in the pantheon of New York pianist composers. He would definitely be in the, put him in the category of, you know, was friends with and working around the same time as Bud Powell, Thelonious Monk. Elmo Hope, though, struggled with substance abuse issues, not uncommon at that time, and didn't produce as much as we would have liked. He, though, the work he did do is A++. Percy Heath on bass, of course, great. The great Art Blakey on drums. Where are we going? Oh, we're going with the local genius. We're going to play a little bit of Mr. Phineas Newborn. This is from his We Three album, kind of a co-album, co-leader date with Roy Haynes on drums and Paul Chambers on bass. I always love the album. If you go check out Phineas Newborn or the We Three album, Phineas Newborn, Roy Haynes, those guys were like, you know, great in talent, short in stature, but Paul Chambers is like a kind of a tall guy. So it's like these little two guys, and then Paul Chambers is towering over them. It's funny. This is Our Delight.

Mr. Horace Parlin, one of my favorite pianists and composers of the mid-60s, 50s, Blue Note sort of era, post-bop era. Can't hear myself. Here we go. That was from his Happy Frame of Mind album. That's the title cut on Blue Note. That was Johnny Coles on trumpet. He got a little trading in there with Mr. Billy Higgins on drums. Man, Billy Higgins, one of my favorite ride cymbal beats ever. Butch Warren on bass. Grant Green got in on the first solo. Booker Irvin, we love Booker Irvin. Hear him on tenor saxophone. And before that, we heard Leo Parker, baritone master. This is also from Blue Note in 1961. Rolling with Leo, love this cut. Bad Girl, that's Dave Burns' trumpet. John Acea on piano. I was looking him up. He was a Cuban American from Philadelphia. Had a really interesting life. Was a multi-instrumentalist. Played every brass woodwind instrument, fought in World War II, then became a piano player, and then it recorded with all these jazz legends, Dizzy Gillespie and Dinah Washington, and then he's on this record, and then he ended up going into R&B doo-wop and producing or recording, writing. I'm still trying to find more information about him, but he's really fascinating. He was on piano, Bill Swindell on tenor saxophone, Al Lucas on bass, Wilbur Hogan on drums. And we started to set off with our very own Phineas Newborn from the We Three album, Our Delight, was composition on the New Jazz imprint. And that was Mr. PC, Paul Chambers on bass, Roy Haynes on drums. I said I would play one of my favorite Charles Mingus compositions from probably one of his most my favorite, but one of his most famous albums. Of course, Mingus is, this is a record that, you know, if you're just kind of getting started in jazz or you're new to the music, you know, this is kind of one of the ones I would recommend. I had this record on CD as a teenager and listened to it over and over again. It was mind boggling. I never even think of it as, I wasn't a jazz, you know, purist by any stretch of the imagination. You know, I was listening to a lot of pop rock music or stuff on the radio or whatever, you know, weird stuff, punk, you know, I was listening to all kinds of music. And I mean, I always would come back to this record and Charles Mingus's work before I really understood who he was or what his contributions meant or context, any of that stuff. And I was driving around the other day and put this record on. I hadn't heard it in years and years and years. And this composition, which is called Self-Portrait in Three Colors, is just, I mean, wowzers. So we're going to hear that, and then I might get one other cut in. We'll call it a day. But this is Charles Mingus from Ahum, Self-Portrait in Three Colors.

Self-Portrait in Three Colors by the great Charles Mingus. That is from, of course, 1959 on the infamous, famous Aum record. You know, there's a alto saxophone player in this record. He's not on that cut though, named John Handy, and I got to meet him when I was playing in a cruise ship orchestra long time ago, and he was like, I was like, oh my god, you play with Charles Mingus, and he was like, laughed, and he was vacationing with his wife, and I was like, you got your saxophone? He did, and we ended up playing all week. It was amazing. But you know, looking at that cut, it's two tenors. It's Booker Irving on tenor and Shafi Hadi on tenor. But we just heard Booker Irving with Horace Parlin. But there's that one tenor part. It sounds like alto. It's because he's playing way out top of the register. And then the other thing I love about that cut is the Willie Dennis trombone part, or Charles Mingus' trombone part that Willie Dennis plays. That counter line is just, man, it kills me. Also, Horace Parlin is on that cut and on the whole record. We just heard Horace Parlin. I didn't program that intentionally, but it is a kind of interesting convergence that Horace Parlin is also on this record, and we just heard his record with Booker Irvin. Probably around the same time, they would have certainly been working together. Also, Danny Richman was on drums on that cut. Danny Richman was on many, many Mingus records. They were a very close working partnership for many years. We're going to go out with, what are we going to do here? Oh, yeah. I just checked this record out, found it. This is a cool record. Dexter Gordon, Slide Hampton, A Day in Copenhagen. And this features a bunch of Slide Hampton compositions. We're going to go out on a tune called A New Thing. This is from, I believe, 1969. Dexter Gordon had moved to Denmark and was very prolific there, and then ended up coming back to the United States, but was a big figure in the Denmark Copenhagen scene. We'll hear that, and we'll see. I won't be here next week, but John will, and I'll see you in a couple of weeks, and have a lovely day. We'll see you soon, Mr. Dexter Gordon.

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When I was a kid, about 3:30, my daddy said, son, come here to me. Says, things may come and things may go, but this is one thing you ought to know.

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2: This is the Daily Memphian Midday News Brief. Maru Handroll Bar will launch its upstairs omakase level next month. Sophia Surratt says the Handroll Sushi Bar serves a rotating menu of made-to-order hand rolls, sashimi, crudos, and other small bites.
3: For the past couple of weeks, Maru has been hosting preview nights for its upstairs omakase dining experience. Co-owner Jackie Lee said it will be reservation only, as all of the fish is being specially flown in from Toyosu Market in Japan. The menu will change seasonally, but it won't be revealed to guests until they arrive. There is no set price for the dining experience yet, since they are still on preview nights, which feature a 14-course menu and last about 2 hours. For the Daily Memphian, I'm Sophia Surratt.
2: Memphis Police Chief C.J. Davis said the city is on track to record its lowest overall crime levels in 25 years. Davis recently outlined changes within the police department that she said have contributed to the decline. Davis attributed the decline to a change in policing strategy, saying MPD has focused more heavily on repeat offenders rather than concentrating primarily on high-crime locations. The Safer Memphis Communities dashboard shows there were 66 homicides in the city during the first 6 months of 2026, down more than 44% from the same period in 2025. For Brandon LeGrom, I'm Natalie Van Gundy. More on these stories and others are available at dailymemphian.com.

0: Hey, y'all. Y'all know I ain't gonna make you cry. I'm your girl, Dr. Talisa Franklin, right here in the studios of WYXR. Oh, it feels good to be back at home at 12 o'clock noon, y'all, at the best radio station this side of heaven in Crosstown Concourse. Y'all, just like always, y'all, we got a powerful conversation in with us today, and I'm super excited that we always is talking about great community. How do we build better capacity in our community? For one thing, I tell everybody, y'all, we got to work together. We got to really, really work together. And, you know, that's my heart. I am your girl, Talisa Franklin, right here. And on today, y'all, we're going to be talking to an amazing individual that is about the work of the people. And also, really, there's some great events that's happening this weekend. They're absolutely F-R-E-E, and you can come see me, and then we're gonna have fun, y'all. How about that? So right now, y'all, I am proud to have laboreducation.org in with us, because one thing I know is that we need to have a conversation. Then y'all gonna come out and we're gonna jam this Saturday, right? There are so many different things that's happening in our community that you may not know about it. So today we wanna be able to share you about the free courses, about the directory, the business hub, all those good things that you can be a part of. But before we get into all that, I want to go ahead and welcome a young man that's an organizer about the community, about union education, none other than Mr. Antonio Cathy. Hello there, Antonio.
1: Hello. Hello.
0: How are you?
1: I'm okay.
0: Good. Thank you so much for being here. It means so much to me. Because this is my first Wednesday back, y'all. I've been, you know, been gone for a few months doing some community stuff, but we're back in it, y'all.
1: Yes.
0: And we're back in it, and we're back in it really loud. And so, Antonio, before we talk all things union, but can you help us and tell folks who you are and what brought you to the labor movement, being such a young man yourself?
1: So, my name is Antonio Cathy, and I've been around, born and raised from South Memphis, graduated from Hamilton High School, class of 2010, shout out to Hamilton High School. I've been in organizing, labor organizing for 20 years, going on 20 years. I've been in the movement, starting off working in fast food. A lot of people don't realize when I tell this story, I started off making $5 and some change at McDonald's, and I was working for this corporation and didn't realize that a lot of things that they was doing, far as like wage theft and working us off the clock was wage theft. It was a lot of things that they was doing to us, and as a young high school student that was trying to make ends meet, mom working two jobs, single mom, dad working two jobs. Mm-hmm. Mom, dad got a divorce, had to go move and stay with grandma. And then we moved, you know, life happens.
0: Yes.
1: So working at McDonald's, and that's where it started at. And this guy named Ansel Becknell, I will never forget him, came and talked to me about labor and organizing. And you know me, I just brushed it off because I'm in high school, graduated high school, and I'm like, man, look, I didn't want to hear it. Mm-hmm. But when he got to talking about, are they asking you to do things like clock out and then stock up, or things like clock out and studio sweep and mop the lobby, little stuff like that. And he's like, do you not know that that's wage theft? And I took off then.
0: Oh, wow. So you knew then you finna get this thing right.
1: Yes.
0: And so, you know, and so let's help somebody with the context. You think about, you used to use making $5 an hour. Well, baby, I used to work for Arby's for $4.25 an hour.
1: Yes.
0: And I can't believe I worked for $4.25. But oh, you know, I did it, and that's why we gotta keep fighting to make sure.
1: Most definitely.
0: People, so when you even thinking about the fight, a lot of times people don't understand the fight. And only time they think about unions is when they think about the I Am a Man, when Dr. Martin Luther King Jr. Right. was here. Some people really think that it stopped there, right?
1: Right.
0: But we're still fighting, and the fight is still not over, to make sure people have what they deserve, right?
1: Most definitely.
0: And so when you think about that, that kind of, for me, hearing and knowing about I Am a Man before we were even born, and to see what you went through in McDonald's by a person really just touching you and giving you the insight.
1: Right.
0: Because you know how many people right now probably is listening to them say, oh, I'm doing it right now.
1: Right now. And it's wage theft.
0: It's wage theft.
1: But when we think about history, I tell people all the time, when you try to erase labor, you're erasing history. When you erase history, you erase labor.
0: Mm.
1: This country was built on labor. Back then, during slavery, when the master, and I'm going to be honest, learned that you can read and write, they would cut people's hands off. They would punish you for learning how to read and write. So when we think about labor and we think about educational and talking about contracts, when it's important, a lot of people don't know. They just think that unions are there to collect your money. The union is there to fight for you.
0: Mm.
1: The union is there to ride with you, whether you are on the right side or on the wrong side. Because that's what we're there for, to have representation when it comes to working class people. A lot of working class people don't have representation when it comes to on the jobs. Just think about if your mom or your dad was a steel worker, or I would use 1733, Ask Me, for example.
0: Mm-hmm.
1: That job is very dangerous. People think picking up trash is just picking up trash. No.
0: No.
1: Those machines can malfunction. People are losing limbs. When you're out in the landfill, we have workers stepping on needles, getting hurt from pipes. It comes with a lot. So if the union wasn't there, or if certain language wasn't in the contract to protect them, how would they be protected? If I lose a limb, how would I be able to go to work? I can't work. So I need something to protect me, to protect my family, so I wouldn't lose the things that I worked so hard for my life for. And also protect my, I need a pension. If I don't have a pension, how can my child or my grandbabies or anybody that I work so hard for leave them something to take care of, or me, or take care of my family? Because, yeah, what if I get old and work 40 years on a job? And you want me to leave with nothing? So that's the kind of importance of being involved when we talk about unions and talk about labor education. It's a lot of things that goes into that piece. And I don't think a lot of people have that knowledge and understand. When we say labor and we say education, we just thinking about all these unions just want to collect your money. No, unions will really fight for you. I've been a part of unions, a part of my whole life now. My mm-hmm. family, it's been a part of unions all their life, and that's all we breathe. We breathe, eat, and sleep unions, because without the union, we wouldn't run. Labor wouldn't run. Jobs wouldn't function. So I try to teach people in the community to get them to understand that these guys are not just out there on strike because they want to be.
0: Mm-hmm.
1: They're on strike because they're asking for something and they can't get it, and their voices are not being heard. So the only thing that they know is to stop production, because the only thing the corporation cares about is money.
0: Mm.
1: So when you stop production, then they want to come to the table and say, hey, Mr. Antonio, we ready to talk now. Because, you know, when you run a production and production is running $40,000 an hour, just think about how much money you're making. When production is running $40,000 an hour.
0: Jesus.
1: And yeah. So if you stop that just for 8 hours, look how much money they done lost. And then that 8 hours turned into 8 days. And then that 8 days turned into 80 days. And then.
0: So how long have you seen a union, let's say in Memphis, right? I know we got them all over the world, but how many days? I know Kellogg was on strike for a long time, right?
1: Shout out to Kevin Bradshaw.
0: Yeah, Kevin Bradshaw.
1: Yes.
0: Love him so much.
1: Most definitely.
0: And they were on strike a mighty long time, right?
1: Long time.
0: So we, you know, y'all was worried about our Fruit Loops. Y'all on my Fruit Loops.
1: I say shout out to the Kellogg's workers, because number one, back then when Kellogg's first went on strike, I was the field director over at the Fight for 15.
0: Okay.
1: At that time, we was fighting for home care workers to make $15 an hour. Mm-hmm. We was also fighting for fast food workers to make $15 an hour. And I was the top organizer here in Memphis. And I would never forget that we went over there and joined Kevin them on that strike line. Mm-hmm. They was out. Kellogg's locked them out. You know, it ain't like they didn't try to go to work. They went to work and was locked out. And a lot of people don't know the history behind that. And a lot of people at Kellogg's during that time lost a lot of things. They lost their houses. They lost their cars. Because even though we think about Kellogg's, and let's be clear, when we talk about it, yes, it was a good factory job, but some people was living paycheck to paycheck. And they locked them out for so long, the money didn't stretch so far. So that's why I try to tell people, when we're negotiating contracts for the working class family, we're making sure that people are protected. We're making sure that livelihoods are protected. Because without these contracts, without unions being involved in the educational piece and breaking down these contracts and really fighting for what's right, you wouldn't be able to survive.
0: Wow.
1: So those workers over at Kellogg, some of those guys lost in those women, because we talked about men and women. So let's not forget about the women. Because I tell people all the time, I'm not afraid of women to run things.
0: Mm,
1: so
0: let's come on.
1: So,
0: okay, girls. Yeah.
1: So, we talk about those men and women over there at Kellogg's. They lost a lot of things because they was locked out for so long. And the community came together. You know, I would take water out there. Mm-hmm. People would bring food out there. And it was a lot of things that the community came together. Barbara Cooper, rest her soul, she would be out there. There was a lot of people, great people out there. Jean Hardaway. A lot of people that I met along my way of organizing labor in this community, in the city of Memphis, have taught me and mentored me around a lot of things in this community. And I just take my hat off to them.
0: Wow.
1: And understand and really understand.
0: Yeah. So when you think of like today, a lot of our listeners hear the word union. And they think of really the factories of 50 years ago, even though we're talking about Kellogg. Kellogg has been around as long as I've been around, right?
1: Right.
0: And I'm in my 50s, thank the Lord. But what does a union actually do for working persons in Memphis in 2026? You got the nurse, you got the warehouse worker, you got the barber that's chopping your hair up, the teacher listening right now that's at school and just don't understand what it does a union actually do for somebody now in the 2026?
1: In the 2026.
0: Is it better pay, safety? Kind of talk about.
1: So unions represent a lot in 2026. Yes, better pay, health care, working conditions, insurance. When we talk about health plans, because we know that the way they putting these our food is just not, you know, safe for us. So we need health care in place. We need dental. We need vision. We need life insurance. We need all these things. And we need raises. That's the most important. The average salary on the job is $52,000. We know that we can't survive on $52,000 mm-hmm. in the state of Tennessee. Come on now. Let's be for real. So the unions are here to negotiate that. When we're talking about certain unions like UFCW for the Kroger's and the chicken plants and the Cash Savers here in Memphis, shout out to Rose over there. She's doing great things at UFCW. We are here to fight for those
0: Rose
1: workers.
0: Girl, congratulations, girl. You got to come.
1: So we're there to fight for those workers that don't have representation. When we're working at these plants, y'all, they are dangerous. Don't think because we're in there just processing chickens or we're working at Kroger stacking groceries or unloading a truck.
0: Because somebody be saying, how hard is that?
1: It's hard.
0: Right.
1: It's hard. You know, you're standing in your feet 12 to 16 hours. That's a lot of strain on your body, especially if you don't have
0: the right shoes.
1: Come on now. And you're standing on these concrete floors. Sometimes even working in Kroger warehouse. I'm going to use that example again. Working in the freezer. -0. That's a lot on your body, you know. So in this day of time, unions are doing a lot for the working class people, even for the teachers. We have two teacher unions here in Memphis, and people don't realize one holds 30,000 plus members and the other one holds 20,000 plus members. Mm. People don't realize that. A lot of things that the teachers can't actually say or do, the union is there to represent them. The teachers actually can't go on strike, so they have to call on the union to represent them on their behalf when it comes to negotiating raises or conditions in the classrooms or the school's conditions. It's just a lot when the actual employer can't do it, so they have to call on the union and the union to come and represent them and say, hey, we got these type of complaints, can we come to the table and come up with some type of agreement, or it's time for this contract to be renegotiated. And what we say we renegotiate, that means it's time to revisit this language in this contract, and we might need to take something out or add something. Because you got some people that I have negotiated contracts, and I've seen on a $62,000 salary where some employees wouldn't want to give them number 1%. And you do the math, 1% on $62,000. How can I survive? What? And inflation is keep going up. You know what I'm saying? So that day and time, like I said, here in Memphis, it is beneficial to be in a union. So if someone comes up and approach you and talk to you about joining a union on your job, I would say yes.
0: So since you said that, I want to speak to that when they were trying to form a union with the libraries and so forth, I think that was it. Kind of talk to that a little bit of why and why not.
1: So,
0: can you speak to that?
1: I can, but I can't. Let me say this. Shout out to CWA over there. Shout out to Gail Tyree and Jayani Webster. I'm gonna keep shouting out people because they do great things.
0: Because these people do the work, and sometimes you never hear about
1: these
0: them.
1: These people doing the work.
0: So y'all know I'm gonna make sure folk know your name, baby. Say your name.
1: I'm gonna shout them out. These are the people that's doing the work, and I'm gonna talk about it. I say yes, because they are, even though they are appointed positions, they still deserve a union.
0: Okay. That's all we gonna say.
1: That's all I'm
0: gonna say. Let's talk about this Saturday, y'all. Let me tell y'all. So, if you don't know, now you know. I'm a part now.
1: You're in the family now.
0: All right, y'all. I got to get my mouth right. But listen, I take it personally, y'all, because they got one of my favorite artists this side of heaven. If y'all know, then you know Courtney Little is my baby.
1: Yeah, shout out to Courtney Little.
0: I love Cody. You know, Cody is my godson.
1: Yes.
0: Courtney is my favorite artist because I just got to keep praying for him. But Cody, my godson. Let me get it right, y'all. Y'all know I love the Littles. But let's go ahead and talk about this big plug. This Saturday, y'all.
1: This Saturday.
0: August 22nd. Over in the Park Shell. Y'all know we love the Shell, right?
1: Yes.
0: 11 a.m. to 4 p.m. is the third annual Memphis Labor Council Picnic. Free concert, y'all, and free food.
1: Yes. Ooh.
0: Who is this picnic for? What can families expect? And who should somebody who's never been

0: Anything in that nature, we will have free resources out there. So once again, we will be at the Shell this Saturday. The West Tennessee Central Labor Council will be there from 11 to 4. Like I said, it's going to be free food. Bring your blanket, bring your cooler, but we will have free food, all the central barbecue you can eat.
1: Oh, God.
0: All the free bologna you can eat.
1: Oh, God, with some slaw, God.
0: All the drinks and water that you can take down, and we will have fun. This is a friendly family community event. But let me make this clear with you guys. Even if you're not in a union, we still want you to join. This is for the entire city of Memphis. We want people to come out and fellowship, shake hands, get to know your brothers and sisters and your neighbors.
1: And you can bring your children. Can they bring the kids?
0: Most definitely bring the kids. We will have activities for the kids as well.
1: Listen, y'all, you know, we always talking about there's nothing to do in Memphis. And if you may be in between paychecks and you may not have a check, it's costing you nothing but your time. Nothing. This can be an opportunity to bring your children out, bring yourself out, and just have a good time and be around like-minded people and hear a free concert. That's what I love. Let's talk about the artists. I know, no shade to nobody else. Y'all know y'all, I love y'all, but y'all know I love Courtney Little. Who is the other people on the show?
0: We got Angie P, but I want to give this special shout out to this
1: Angie
0: person.
1: Angie P, my girl, I love her.
0: Yes, but if we don't
1: get
0: this.
1: I love her daughter.
0: If we don't get this, shout out to Lori Foster.
1: Okay.
0: Shout out to Lori Foster. Lori is one of our board members over at the Central Labor Council.
1: Okay.
0: And she put this entire concert together. She followed Courtney. She followed Angie. She followed Gerald Richardson. Man, come on. Shout out to Lori. Lori put this thing together.
1: Lori, you did that, girl. So that's the power of a woman,
0: yes,
1: baby. I keep trying to tell y'all.
0: But what I tell you when we first started, I said, I don't have a problem with women leaving.
1: No, you don't. No.
0: I do not have a problem with women leaving.
1: Good
0: job, Lori. So Lori is the chair. I'm the co-chair. So she put this thing together. Shout out to Switchka Baker, who also helped put this thing together.
1: Yes.
0: As co-chair. Shout out to our whole team.
1: Yeah.
0: Whole team over at the Central Labor Council. Because if I leave somebody out, shout out to our whole team. But it's going to be nice. Like I said, it's going to be a fun, friendly event. A shout out to all our affiliates over there at the Central Labor Council.
1: Mm-hmm.
0: We want people to keep coming, keep joining. We will have Mikhail Larry as a speaker. We will have Jerry Green, Anthony Butner,
1: absolutely.
0: Dr. Franklin going to be there. Justin Pearson is going to be there. And the list goes on and on and on. We're going to have some great people in attendance.
1: Yeah.
0: So we love for people to come out. Come, please enjoy the show. Enjoy the food. Enjoy the atmosphere, because it's going to be nice.
1: Yeah, and y'all all know, I just want to say this. Shout out. Make sure I'll post this on my page, at Talisa Franklin. I want to shout out to the sponsors that's backing this event. Various unions, various churches, various community groups.
0: Yes.
1: Even United Way of the Mid-South. It was all Tamika.
0: Yeah.
1: United Way of the Mid-South. And then, but you think about that. What does it say about Memphis that these many organizations are showing up to support working people?
0: It says that we are stronger together.
1: Mm.
0: We are stronger together. One fight is not too big for all of us to fight. So when one fight, we all fight.
1: Mm.
0: When one swing, we all swing.
1: Come on.
0: So
1: swinging. So when you think about that, let's talk about when you know, because anybody know me, community is my heart, right?
0: Most definitely.
1: I love community beyond an average person, I think. Some of my boys think I'm crazy some days, but I'm not. I got good sense because I love community. But when you think about it, 1968, the sanitation strike, as we talked about, I am a man. Memphis is a sacred ground for the labor movement. How do you carry the history forward for this new generation, like yourself, organizing at places that we're looking at like Amazon, Starbucks, and FedEx? Kind of talk about that.
0: We have to educate them. We have to educate them about Dr. King and how he fought. We have to educate them about Malcolm X. We have to educate them about Rodney King. We have to educate them about the reason we're fighting and how it's important for us to fight and educate each other on the reason why we're fighting. Because if we don't educate each other, the movement will keep moving, but it wouldn't be as strong as it needs.

0: to be today. If we do not fight, the movement would die. Once again, we cannot erase history without erasing labor. If you erase history, you will erase labor. This country was built on it.
1: Wow.
0: I'm a strong believer of that.
1: I am a man, y'all. Let's never forget those. It happened, and we will continue to make sure, especially the next generation, understand the importance. Antonio, Kathy, you are being amazing here with Labor Union, laborunion.org.
0: Yes.
1: If somebody's listening right now and their job has no union, that means low pay, no respect, unsafe conditions, what is the first step they should take, and where can they go to learn about their rights?
0: They can, two things they can do. Number one, they can join us every fourth Thursday over at the Central Labor Council. We have our annual meeting every fourth Thursday at 1870 Madison Avenue at 6 p.m. promptly. It would never change, every fourth Thursday of the month. Number two they can do is they can contact me on Facebook. My name is Antonio, A-N-T-O-N-I-O, Blair, B-L-A-I-R on Facebook. And number three, start talking to your coworkers to see how can we start getting these issues to start negotiating and start forming a union. All it takes is 50+1%. So you need 51% to form a union to start talking about these ideas at work and these unsafe working conditions. So if you at work right now, you're listening to me and there's no air conditioner, that is unsafe. They're asking you to do things off the clock is unsafe. They're asking you to pay money back at the cash register. That is, you know, that is violation of your.
1: So when y'all go to restaurants and them little waitresses come and they've been had a bad day because somebody walked off and they done took up all their money.
0: It's not their fault. It's the job. It's the corporation fault. Ooh, to pay that back. Okay. You don't fault to pay
1: that back. Because I said, baby, hold on. Don't call. Don't give me bad service because they didn't do you right because I'm going to tip you real good.
0: There you go.
1: All right. But now I'm glad to know that now. Okay?
0: Yes. So when these jobs are asking you to pay things back out of, that's wage theft. They can't do that. That's against the law. That's against the law. One thing G.A. Hardaway taught me, and I'll rest his soul, he taught me to read, taught me to learn the Tennessee law when it comes to raising the minimum wage and wage theft on the jobs and violating your rights. So when it comes to these things of unsafe working conditions, because that's what we call them, contact me or any labor union and we'll point you in the right direction.
1: I love it. Labor education, union strong all day long. So
0: yes.
1: Let's go back to this Saturday because I need people to understand. This Saturday, Free Fall, third annual concert. You got Gerald Richardson. You got Angie P. Holmes. You got Courtney Little. Y'all, I'm telling y'all, it's going to be a vibe. And the beauty of it, you going to have some free food, boo.
0: Free food. Shout out to DJ De Niro on the one and twos. We got DJ De Niro on the ones and twos. So it's going to be nice.
1: Yeah.
0: It's going to be really nice. And we want people to come out and enjoy it.
1: Yeah. So we're going to have the grill going, right?
0: We're going to have the grill going.
1: I'm going to get my bologna sandwich with me some slaw.
0: With some slaw, ooh, some sauce.
1: I hope it's some ghetto slaw. Y'all got to understand. It's the difference between slaw and ghetto slaw. I love the ghetto slaw. I was at a church picnic. Shout out to Mount Pisgah this Saturday.
0: Yes.
1: Stony Butler's church.
0: Yes.
1: And baby, they had some ghetto slaw.
0: Okay.
1: I said, give me some more of this ghetto slaw. Y'all got to understand the ghetto slaw. It's like a taste that you can't get from
2: if
1: the.
2: That's a sweet slaw.
1: Yeah, that good ghetto slaw. You need to put a little dash of sugar in it. So, yeah. So we're going to get some barbecue bologna.
0: Yes.
1: You're
0: going to get some barbecue bologna, y'all. You're going to get some chicken wings. You're going to get some pulled pork, some pulled chicken.
1: Mm.
0: You're going to get some slaw, some beans, some potato salad.
1: Yeah.
0: You're going to have some pound cake, some caramel cake, some drinks, some hot dogs, some hamburgers. Ooh. You name it. Only thing we ain't going to have that they didn't allow is some fried fish. But you're going to have it.
1: See, Mount Pisgah last Saturday, church picnic, they had some fried fish and some burnt smoked sausages.
0: We're going to have them smoked sausages.
1: Baby, I didn't want to leave. I was like, dang,
0: we're going to have them smoked sausages. So we're going to have pretty much everything you can have at a backyard barbecue.
1: I love it.
0: For family and friends to come out and enjoy themselves.
1: Free.
0: For free.
1: This in community. This is a free event. Come out, y'all.
0: Please
1: let's
0: tell a friend.
1: It out.
0: Tell a friend. Bring three people with you.
1: Bring a busload. It's
0: ain't
1: free.
0: Nobody going to be turned down. And if you ain't in the union, I'm going to say it again. We want you to join. Union and non-union members. We want the city to galvanize and come together and enjoy themselves.
1: I love it. I love it. Thank you so much, Antonio. Yes. Finish this sentence for me as we close up. Memphis works because of what?
0: Unions work.
1: He knew what to say, y'all. Tell everybody how to get in contact with you and your lasting words. I appreciate
0: you. Yes, you guys can follow me on Facebook. Like I said, my name is Antonio Blair on Facebook. You can follow me on there, or you can visit me. You can contact me over at the Memphis Central Labor Council. My email is antonio@memphislaborcouncil.org.
1: Woo-wee. Hey, y'all know this has been an amazing time. Y'all got some powerful, beautiful women in the studio with me. And so don't you go nowhere, y'all, because I got some more talking to do to y'all. And y'all, this is going to be good. We're going to give you some amazing options to have fun in the art of sisterhood as well. And so stay right here. Let's just switch out these mics, okay? I am your girl, Dr. Talisa Franklin. Keep it locked right here to WYXR, the best station this side of heaven. Because you know what? You got me on noon every Wednesday.

0: Oh, yeah, y'all. Y'all know what time it is, y'all. We're having a great time right here in the studios of WYXR 91.7. Well, we're raised by the sound. And what is the sound? Y'all know my sound, right? My sound is all about the community. All about the community because community matters to me. And y'all, on today, y'all know I get super excited when I have amazing women in the studio with me that is doing absolutely incredible things. And on today, y'all, I am super excited to welcome none other than the Alpha Kappa Alpha Sorority Incorporated, the Phi Lambda Omega Chapter. And shout out to all the ladies. Y'all show me so much love. But now, y'all, we have the one and only Katrina Tay for Power of the Pump and a Pink Pump at that. And then we have the beautiful chairwoman of this. And baby, let me tell you something. These young ladies in this studio, baby, they looking really, really cute. And so we have none other than MJ McConner, Power of the Pump chairwoman. Come on, girls. Let's talk about Power of the Pump. Power. All right, y'all. Let's go in and let's do this thing. So, who wants to start telling us a little bit about what's going to take place on this Saturday, y'all? I need y'all ladies to know this Saturday. Tell me about it.
1: Thank you, Talisa. We, Alpha Kappa Alpha Sorority Incorporated, Phi Lambda Omega Chapter, are so excited to have our fourth annual Power of the Pump event. This is a mind-blowing event where we are celebrating and supporting our women entrepreneurs. It is free. It is open to the public. We've changed venues this year. It is now at St. Stephen Baptist, Missionary Baptist Church from 11 until 3 o'clock. We have so much fun scheduled for you on Saturday. We want everyone to come out. I am going to allow our chairwoman, our chairman, MJ, to talk to us a little bit more about what to expect.
2: Absolutely. And one of the things I'll add is when we were designing this, we were very intentional. We wanted to make sure we had a wide variety of businesses. We want to make sure we have activities for everyone. So we have everything from breakout session speakers. We have line dancing. We have double dutch. We got all types of demonstrations because we were very intentional. We said we're going to make sure that everyone knows that there is something for them at this event. And we want to make sure everyone knows just how engaging this will be.
0: And I'm just excited when I seen my MC, I call my little sister Rosalind Freeman, yes, from Fox 13, such a jewel here in Memphis. And so when you're thinking about the Power of the Pump, Innovate Her is a women's entrepreneurship expo. A woman, you know, many people know I have been an entrepreneur for 30 plus years. And I tell anybody, it's not for the weak, right? No. And to see other women celebrating, women that's in business, and then not only celebrating them, but giving them an opportunity to get to an audience. And sometimes they never have the money to advertise to, right? And so let's talk about when you think about an evening of vendor marketplace or breakout sessions and demonstrations. Of course, live DJ is going to be well, networking. But I really want to talk about these breakout sessions, because as women, sometimes we just need another woman to empower us. Kind of talk about that for me.
1: Sure. We have three breakout sessions. We are excited to welcome Jerrica Phillips, Tanya Fry, and Antoinette Crutcher. The breakout sessions will be at different times, so it gives our audience an opportunity to attend them all if they so choose. I'll let MJ talk a little bit more about those breakout sessions.
2: Yeah. So each breakout speaker will have a very specific focus, because we wanted to keep it to where anybody could come to a session and feel like they're learning something. So we're talking about everything from branding, marketing. If we have women there who actually want to learn entrepreneurial skills, how do I start a business? We have Tanya Fry talking about that. We have Antoinette Crutcher talking about wealth management. What does that look like? Because a lot of times, you know, we'll start a business, but it's like, okay, what does finances look like?
0: Yeah, yeah.
2: So we have something where it covers all bases. And it's like Katrina mentioned, it's open to the entire public. Anyone can come and learn during those sessions.
0: And that means something, because if you are, like, a lot of times I have young entrepreneurs I'm trying to mentor. And I said, baby, it's not as glamorous as you think it is, right? You may go to a job and work 8 hours, but when you become an entrepreneur, sometimes you feel like you're working 23 hours and you get a cat nap here and there, right? Of the 24 in the day. And so you got to be very intentional. But what you all are doing is showing that you really have a heart. And so, Katrine, I want to go back to you because there may be some young ladies or some people that's listening and still don't understand the impact of what your chapter is doing. And shout out to Carmen Patton, Madam President, because I love your heart. Your heart is for women and for people. But we got Power the Pump. But kind of tell us a little bit about all the initiatives and all the things that, you know, your chapter is really doing the work.
1: Thank you, Talisa. That's what we do. Service is what we do. Service is what Alpha Kappa Alpha stands for. And that's the message and that's the legacy we want to leave in the Memphis and Shelby County community. We are out in the community every day. We're out in the community making a difference, making an impact. We have adopted Springdale Elementary School. We spend time that we read to the kids on their first day of school. We all showed up to cheer them back into the school and welcome them back and wish them and bless them with a great school year. We just recently collected feminine products for those that don't have them. We collected over 12,500 feminine products that we were able to donate to some to students. We have students that don't go to school because they don't have the equipment that they need when they are on their cycle. We have kids that are afraid to talk about it. So we were really excited to donate 12,000 products to a school to let them know that we care, we support them, and again, we are here doing service. One of the things I'm really proud about, we have a community garden on Corey Road. And when I say we have a community garden, we went out, we dug up the ground, we planted, and we are now harvesting fruits and vegetables that we take to Bethel Towers every time we go harvest. So we are providing food, homegrown,
0: fresh
1: food to Bethel Towers. Super excited about that. And we are, every time they send me a picture of the green beans or the melon or the peas that we've harvested, I am over the moon about it. And I'm just super excited about the work that Phi Lambda Omega and Alpha Kappa Alpha in general can do in their communities.
0: That is impactful. So a lot of times people see, they say, oh, those are just those pretty girls. But pretty girls are putting the work in, right, to change lives and also to hear what you're doing. You guys' chapter is doing for the kids in school, because we all know in some of our communities, some of the girls have to stay home because they don't have. A lot of times I think people take for granted because yes, they're in a position that they can walk in a store and just pick up something and don't really care about what it costs. But there's other parents can't do that for their children.
1: You are absolutely
0: and
1: right.
0: You guys have just jumped in the gap on that. And so I applaud the work. And I just applaud how you guys are thinking outside the box to make sure everybody is well. So not just the child, not just granny, and not just the business, but all people, especially women, you're being a shining and bright light. So I know we got this going on, but I know there's so much other stuff going on. How can people get involved if they want to say, I love what they're doing? Maybe do they have a way that I didn't donate? What can people do to get involved or volunteer to help? They may not be a part of any sorority, right? But they said, man, gardening sounds fun. I wanted something. Is there something that the normal lady that's out there looking to be empowered that can do with you all?
1: Absolutely. There are times where we have events that are closed mm-hmm. to members of Alpha Kappa Alpha, and there are times where we have open events. We have events that we do invite the public. Anyone that has questions or would like to help us and participate with us can reach out to us at programs@ploaka.com. That's programs, programs, @ploaka.com. That email will come and we'll figure it out. We'll find a place for you.
0: Love
1: Absolutely
0: it.
1: Find a place for
0: I
1: you.
0: I love it. Everybody has a place to serve. I love it. So MJ, let's come back to you since you are the Power of the Pump chair. Now, I know you got some bad pink pumps you're going to wear. I already know they clean.
2: Well, here's the thing, because I'm going to be on my feet all day. I don't know. I have some cute black flats and then I'll bring bring some pumps with me.
0: Okay, okay.
2: But we do have some cute pump decorations that we're going to decorate. Right. So it's going to be a vibe.
0: So I'm telling the ladies. So other words, y'all ladies, y'all ain't got to wear y'all heels either. Just come on through. Because, you know, sometimes that's a power to pump. I can't go get me some pink shoes. I can't go get me this. They don't have to wear them. Just come on in there and get that power.
2: Just come as you are. Come shop. Have fun. We are just there to have a good time.
0: Yeah. Do you know, you want to talk about any of the vendors that you guys want, so people to expect? So, hey, you're going to have food. You're going to have, bring your stuff to be supportive. One thing is to come, mm-hmm. but bring enough to support. You want to talk about any of the vendors or any of those people you want to talk about?
2: Yeah, so we do have 39 vendors, and that does include food trucks. So we were very intentional, like I mentioned before, in making sure we have a variety of different vendors. So, I mean, we have vendors that talk that sell products and services related to health, to beauty, to... you name it. It's just a myriad of different services and products they provide. And we did that by design. Like, we want everyone to feel like, oh, okay, all right, it's something here for me.
0: Yeah.
2: So, yeah, we're really excited to work with the women, too, who are going to be there. So we have some really great vendors.
0: Let me tell y'all, just to know, there's 39. It's going to be a day. It's going to be a vibe, y'all. Y'all got to come on out. And let's talk about the demonstrations. So are there going to be, like, food demonstrations? Healthy cook. Kind of talk about these demonstrations.
2: Yeah, I can talk about that just a little bit. So okay. We have a theme this year. So every year, you know, we might have a different theme. So this year is Innovate Her.
0: Okay.
2: So we're thinking about, okay, where do opportunities meet? You know, just the different ways of being innovative. So for our demos, we have like a CPR demo, which ties into the health and wellness
0: yes,
2: piece.
0: Yes.
2: And then we also have Double Dutch, which is going to be a lot of fun, so people can engage in that.
0: Yeah.
2: We have line dancing, and then, of course, a few other things. So each vendor, dependent on what they do, they'll have some different things that they can demonstrate at their tables as well.
0: Well, so I'm telling y'all what is kind of giving me the vibe back in the day of the I don't want to call the name of it, but it was like when all the women came together at the Cook Convention Center, and we had... It was that moment, right? I was a part of that moment, but you know, that moment. But that's what it's giving me, right? It's giving me that when you were able to see the sister you ain't saw in a while, or you was able to meet a new sister in business, and now you locked in and loaded, always trying to tell people. And it's just the networking, because somebody may come and they got a problem, but the answer may be right there at St. Stephen's Church with one of those women that is ready to share. So I'm loving this vibe, y'all. This is amazing. Is this the first year doing this? Is this fourth? Oh, my God. It's getting better and
1: it's
0: better.
1: It's getting bigger and better. This is our fourth annual event.
0: Oh, wow. So, Katrina, is there anything that I've left out that our listeners need to know? Because I know I can leave some stuff out.
1: Yes.
0: Come on.
1: So we're going to have live music by DJ Kevia.
0: Okay.
1: So come out. This is going to be a fun Saturday afternoon, an afternoon of connections, networking, and learning. So we just invite everyone in the Memphis community to come out and join us. Because as you just said, these are the pretty girls of Alpha Kappa Alpha, but pretty got to work.
0: Yeah. Look, clock that team, baby. And it gotta be sweet, too. With a dash of lemon lime.
1: That's right.
0: I love it, y'all. Let me say this. Thank y'all for always doing what you do. Y'all know my doors, my mics, whatever I have is always open to you all, because I know the heart of what you all want to do. So before we leave, MJ, I want you to give your lasting words and then give a word of encouragement to a woman that's listening.
2: Yeah, I love that. So just as a reminder, St. Stephen's Missionary Baptist Church is going to be from 11 a.m. to 3 p.m. And I would just say I'm biased because I'm an entrepreneur as well.
0: Okay.
2: So this is our chance to really support our local economy and support women who are essentially the part of the backbone of just driving economic prosperity in the region. Because if you look at any study, we know that small business brings a lot of wealth and prosperity to a community. Mm-hmm. So when we support these women, we're actually making our community better. So we absolutely have to come out and support the women who are doing amazing work.
0: I love it. So you are an entrepreneur. Tell me about your business.
2: Yeah, so
0: this
2: I have
0: is
2: a
0: great.
2: I have a consulting firm.
0: Okay.
2: And I've been in business for about 5 years. It's called Inclusive Excellence Consultant. So we do all things related to like workplace culture, team development, leadership development. So we go in and work with organizations to help their leaders and teams become better leaders. So yeah, I love it.
0: Tell people how to get in touch with your company. They may be needing you now. Come on.
2: Sure. Yeah. All right. So website is ieconsultingfirm.com. Feel free to check us out. And then we're also on all major social media platforms. So Instagram, just type in Inclusive Excellence Consulting. Same thing with Facebook. And then we're also on LinkedIn.
0: Hey, y'all, let's make sure we support women doing the work. So even though she's giving out her time and her talent to be a blessing to others, that just says so much about your character that you want to make sure others be successful while you're still navigating business, right? So kudos to you. Anything I can do for you, you know I'm here. The one and the only, my girl herself, Katrina.
1: First, I'd like to say, Talisa, thank you for always welcoming us. Thank you for always opening your door for Phi Lambda Omega to allow us to come in and have a place to speak. As MJ said, we are creating, or we have created, an intentional space for Saturday. So we are very intentional in what we are doing. We want the Memphis community to understand our intention, and we are here to help women entrepreneurs connect, network, and flourish. We hope to see everyone there this Saturday, again, this Saturday from 11 to 3 at St. Stephen Missionary Baptist Church. Please come out and support us. And y'all, Power of the Pump.
0: Power of the Pump, y'all. And they had a great church, y'all. Make sure we get out there. It's in Raleigh. If you do not know, it's right there. If you go to the Walmart in Raleigh, look to your left. Hang that little screen right there by the old Pizza Hut. Y'all, we're finna get a new Pizza Hut in Raleigh to y'all. But come on over there. Great parking. It's safe. Ladies, because I know I think twice if I'm finna go somewhere if the parking is not good. So I want to go ahead and let you know, baby, the parking is amazing. And you're going to feel good. And most of all, you're going to be with other women that's going to build you up and not tear you down. You have other women that's going to speak life into you and not speak doom. And I'm telling you, not what I heard, but I'm telling you from what I know. Every time I've been in their presence, I felt empowered to be the best version. They even let me be silly whenever I want to, y'all. And I be trying to be right, but it just come out when I get on the mic. I said, Lord Jesus, I done messed up again. But anywho, y'all better laugh, smile. Women, you may be going through a tough time in your life, and you may need to be around other women just to feel their energy. I will encourage you to get to the Power of the Pump and feel yourself, because I do believe when you leave there, like we say in church, you won't leave the same way you came. In Jesus' name. Hey, y'all, I'm your girl, Dr. Talisa Franklin. Y'all know it has been an amazing time. Thank y'all for welcoming me back on the radio. Been out for a few months, and I'm just grateful for the new journey God has me on, and I'm so grateful. But more so, I'm thankful to every community that loved on me in that season. I love you to life. Make sure you follow me on all social media outlets at Talisa Franklin on all platforms. And hey, holla at your girl, because the girl wanna holla at you. All right, y'all. I love you to life, and there's nothing you can do about it. Absolutely, positively, nothing you can do about it. Make this day, make this moment, make this second the best ever, and learn how to be that best version of you. Why? Because everybody else is already taken. Until next time, be blessed is my prayer for you.

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0: You're listening to WYXR FM 91.7 Memphis. I'm your host, David Less, and this is Earth's Greatest Hits. I'll be playing music from across the globe and back home again here in Memphis. As our friend Jim Dickinson would say,
1: what a thrill it used to be to find a record, especially a new record or a real old record, that you hadn't heard, that your friends hadn't heard, and, you know, to turn your friends on to it and to memorize it, you know, and to try to see if you can find out who the hell this weird person is and is there any more of it.

That was Stevie Wonder live from an album called Talk of a Town. It was a British import. And I think it was kind of right at the end of his career when he was playing clubs and small arenas before Talking Book and Superstition and that whole era. Before that was Major Lance with Watusi. 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I'm your host, David Less. Now here's one of Brazil's favorites, Gal Costa.

That was Dion, the same Dion from Dion and the Belmonts. He's been making records since the 1960s. He made a record of duets, and that one was with Jeff Beck, called Can't Start Over Again. Now here's Alex Chilton. Tina, Nina, Nu, tip on in.

Johnny Taylor, Love Bones. You're listening to Earth's Greatest Hits on WYXR FM 91.7, Memphis. I'm your host, David Less. Now, this is the John Coltrane Quartet from the Newport Jazz Festival with My Favorite Things. This was a great track that really got a lot of attention from John Coltrane. It's also one of the first jazz records I ever bought.

0: Don Coltrane, McCoy Tyner, Jimmy Garrison, Roy Haynes.
1: I never get tired of hearing that track. John Coltrane Quartet. I mean, listen to Roy Haynes on drums and McCoy Tyner, who was probably 20 years old at the time. That was my favorite thing from the Newport 1963. Now, this is part of the international thing. This is from the Upper Andes of Peru. I'm not going to try to pronounce what it is. It's just translated song.

That was the Memphis Jug Band with On the Road Again. Most of the local people around here associate that song, of course, with Furry Lewis and later on with Mudboy and the Neutrons. Now, this is Sonny Burgess. Sonny was a friend of mine, and he would drop off records that he did on his own later in life. And this was one that he recorded live, a CD that he did, and didn't get wide distribution. It was just something he did. Later in life. This is the Laverne Baker song, Jim Dandy.

Sonny Burgess live in Muscle Shoals with the Laverne Baker hit Jim Dandy. Let's conclude with an African group from Cote d'Ivory. And this is a group of three young women. They're part of a theater and dance group. And it's called Lego Datate. And the song is called Tunafa. I'm looking at that phonetically.

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3: 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Thank you very much for listening.

Today we want to offer to you the most beautiful gift we've ever offered to our Sparrows Club members. Look at this beautiful Sparrows clock. Two sparrows standing over a nest singing. And in this beautifully sculptured base, we've inserted a clock. And not just any clock, an alarm clock. This alarm clock could wake you in the morning, not with that annoying, harsh electronic sound you're so used to hearing, but with a clock that will sing of joy, and then the chirping of a sparrow.

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0: 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I'm Robbie.
2: I'm Winston. Man, I'm waiting to see what else is in this bag of hidden drops that you... Marty, every now and then you pull something out that's pretty neat.
0: Marty Balin, man.
2: God.
0: You know, we're here every Wednesday from 2 to 4 p.m. here on WYXR following David Less's Earth's Greatest Hits. And bookended with the strange, mysterious sounds from the Big G, who's already in the building. You can feel his presence.
2: I can feel him.
0: And you can also see his record case over there in the corner. Winston, what did we hear in that set? You kicked us off.
2: Well, you know, as you know, I've been on a Berman phase. In a Berman phase.
0: Yes.
2: You go in phases. Are you still in your Fleetwood Mac phase?
0: Yeah, I'd listened to it last night.
2: Yeah. So it's two, starting off with the Silver Jews from the best record ever.
0: I agree.
2: American Water.
0: I agree.
2: I can't stop.
0: You turned me on to the Silver Jews.
2: Did I really?
0: Well, I wasn't super familiar with them, and you were like, I've told the story before. Yeah. We've been on the air a long time. We can retell stories. You said to me, because you knew David Bierman a little bit they used one of your dad's photographs on, it's not American Water, it's
2: Tanglewood Numbers.
0: Yeah, and you were like, you want to go see their last show at the Cumberland Caverns.
2: Yeah.
0: I was like, okay, sure, because it was Christmas. I remember we were at Steve's Christmas party, and then it was like a few months later, and I got into that record over that amount of time, and that was an incredible show.
2: Yeah.
0: And historically, his last show ever.
2: I know.
0: Because he was about to go back out on the road. So.
2: Yep.
0: Anyway, you weren't there, man.
2: I found the ticket stub the other day.
0: Yeah.
2: People and Send in the Clouds, both from American Water. Kind of following with Bill Callahan, Miracles.
0: Love that.
2: That's
0: Johnny Frierson cover. That's a Memphis song.
2: Yes, that's right.
0: Yep.
2: That's right. That's right. Matt Sweeney's Death in the Sea. With Bonnie Prince Billy.
0: Yeah.
2: Meat Puppets, Paradise. And I downshifted big time to Gogie Grant with The Wayward Wind.
0: Yes, no relation.
2: No relation. And then Marty Balin's Hearts. That's going out to Marcy. She's a big Marty Balin fan.
0: Marty Balin, man.
2: Yep.
0: Yeah. Couple notes for housekeeping. WYXR is giving away 4 pairs of tickets to the Sunken Land Songwriting Circle featuring Roseanne Cash, Ruthie Foster, and Rhett Miller of Old 97s with accompaniment by John Leventhal at the Fowler Center. And this is in Jonesboro, Arkansas, folks, on September 19th. So I think we're going to close this at the end of the month. So go to tickets.wyxr.org, tickets.wyxr.org to do that. And also shout out to... friend of WYXR, Amber, sent me an event that's happening. Oh, I had it open on, when is this? I don't know when it is. Sorry, Amber. I'll have to figure out what this is later. All right. But it is a walk for suicide prevention. It's going to be very important, and it is going to be called Walk With Us to Prevent Suicide Out of the Darkness. We'll have more information on that later.
2: Okay.
0: Man, I almost hate talking over that.
2: You wanna explore the studio real quick with this in the background?
0: Yeah. Hello. what else is going on, man? Just
2: man,
0: beating the heat, dude.
2: Beating the heat.
0: You've been swimming? Do you go swimming?
2: It's too hot to swim. People find that hard to believe, but I do believe there's such a thing, too hot to swim.
0: Yeah. I mean, when you get in and it's hot.
2: Yeah. I have a chiller in my pool, but I've never turned it on because it'd be like adding a couple $100 to your MLG&W bill. So. Yeah.
0: Well, we went to the river, me and Rachel and Sadie, this weekend, and The river is chill.
2: You had Mother Nature's chiller running on full blast.
0: Dude, man, have you had any Mother Nature's chiller, bro?
2: Mother Nature's chiller.
0: Oh, yeah, man.
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0: I just felt like that was a good time to play.
2: Perfect.
3: Memphis.
0: And David Swider's got an event. We'll talk about that tomorrow night. In a little bit tomorrow night at the Memphis Listening Lab with Jared Boyd. Well, I don't have that info in front of me. So I don't know anything except what I know right off my dome.
2: Yeah. I know what you mean.
0: You know what? I got something I'm going to play for you.
2: All right.
0: I found it's kind of new. Tell him something. Or sing to him. Let's do... Oh, we'll do this one. Were you thinking of me when you chose it? I heard it and I thought of you. So this is interactive. I would encourage you, actually get out your phone and search this Kaleidoscope, The Sky Children. And pretend this is like a...
2: Kaleidoscope, The Sky Children.
0: Lyrics. And pretend this is like a storybook. Okay. All right. 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
2: I'm Winston.
3: I'm Rob.
2: What did we hear just now?
4: Rotten, stinking devil. I'm going to beat you up, you
2: double. Stop it, little devil.
4: Jesus.
1: Sorry, I was looking for a short one. I couldn't. I mean, everything else. Some of this stuff's a minute long.
2: That's one of my faves.
1: That's a good one. That's a good one.
2: Feel free to play it again.
1: Oh.
4: Stinking devil, I'm gonna beat you up, you devil. I'm gonna cut you to pieces in the name of Jesus.
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2: Yes.
1: Look, there it is. 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
2: Mm.
1: Go see a show. And tomorrow night, I'm going to go ahead and mention this now before I read the playlist. Tomorrow night, David Swider, a friend of the show, host of New Soft Shoe Show, and WYXR's very own Jared J.B. Boyd will be hosting a listening event for the new compilation called Hospitality that David Swider has put out on his End of All Music label.
2: Mm-hmm.
1: And he curated that with Lenny Kaye.
2: No way.
1: It's a blues record. It's Hospitality tomorrow night, Thursday, August 20th at 6 p.m. Free. All are welcome. Join us to hear a collection of early blues field recordings from the new compilation Hospitality State of Mind, curated by Lenny Kaye and presented by the End of All Music. We'll discuss the album, then play it on a fancy stereo.
2: Okay, sounds like an event.
1: Sounds like an event. All right, let's. All right, well, this is what I had open.
2: So these guys get out at 3 every day, or no?
1: Yeah, the school is out at 3.
2: At 3?
1: Yes.
2: You know what time White Station gets out now?
1: Like 2.
2: 2. It was 2:15 when we were there.
1: It was 2:15, yeah.
2: Now
1: so
2: it's two.
1: Usually when you're, I guess you're already on your way here.
2: Yeah.
1: Let's see. We started with Kaleidoscope, the Sky Children.
2: Dude.
1: It was
2: so,
1: read along.
2: I was under the impression that they were playing that at your gym. And I was like, where do you work out? Because that's the coolest thing I've ever heard.
1: No. It came on while I was working out. Then we did John Cale from Paris 1919, Hanky Panky Know How. Then brand new Beck in the Night, got that Mutations era feel to it. Really cool. Then an outtake or a B-side from Purple Rain Days. That's 17 Days from Prince. And ended with Wings, Love is Strange from Love. Oh, yeah. Did you go to that? Last week we had Josh Fadum on, comedian Josh Fadum. He had a show on Friday at the Lamplighter. Did you go?
2: I didn't. I went to dinner at our mutual friend Macy's.
1: Yes.
2: And it was a late night. I did space, and I remember when I got home, I was like, damn, that was that. But
1: fading.
2: Did you talk to him when he went?
1: I saw, briefly saw Billups, host of Groove Tomb on Mondays, and it was kind of hectic. I was like, how was the show? He's like, it went great. Uh-huh. So I need to get more detail on that.
2: Yeah.
1: But hate that I missed it, but
2: me too.
1: I was in the river.
2: See,
1: I was in the river. Well, why don't you play some songs,
2: okay.
1: And then I bet the Big G, I bet he'll roll in here a little early if his record case is already here.
2: Yeah.
1: And he played, I don't know if I can promise this, I'll see if I can ask him. He was on Zach's show, Box of Records, yesterday. 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Go to WYXR.org, click on Shows and Archives, look at Box of Records. He's working on a project for a new project that's really cool, some old records, but one of these things he's found is an unreleased Teenie Hodges solo song. Has he told you about this?
2: No, no way.
1: Man, it is so funky and good. I'm going to try to get him maybe, if he's not going to play it on his show, I'm going to see if maybe he'll play it at the end of our show. So that's what we do. That's what we call a call ahead. So y'all stay tuned. You never know what you're going to hear. Brand new Teenie Hodges.
2: Two free tickets or two free listens.
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I believe the issue is moral clarity. For instance, did you ever get drunk at your daughter's birthday party? I did. Oh, boy. I got caught, too. And also, what do you think about dating single women while you're waiting to get divorced? Is that okay? Is that okay to do that? Say, honey, my divorce attorney says I should be free in just a few months. But when a few months turn to 5 years, is that okay to date single women on that basis? Does that make me a bad person? Am I a sociopath? Did I victimize? Because I'm single now, legally. I don't know. This whole Mary but dating thing, boy, it'll raise some issues. Some butt-burning issues. Is that okay to say that on this record? I just did. And what about cheating on your girlfriend with your wife while you're still married? Did you ever do that? I'm not sure. I may have done that. And I felt a little bad about it. I just wanted to make sure that, well, you know, that nobody knew. And speaking of not knowing, is it okay to still be married, to be married and have two girlfriends? And two girlfriends that don't know about each other. Is that wrong? Yeah, I think that's wrong. Well, I did that too. What about starting a second family while you're still hitched? I did that too. Is there anything I haven't done? Well, okay. What about trying to be a parent while you still, you know, drink a lot at night? Is that okay? I mean, how drunk can you be and be around your kids? I mean, how drunk before they call DHS, before you call DHS, before you say, I'm so drunk I'm calling DHS on my own self? Well, I've been tempted to do that, but I never have. What do you do when you're a parent of sorts, when you're a 50-year-old drunken polecat with all the restraint of a 10-ton weight in free fall? What do you do? If you've got any thoughts about these issues, just give me some kind of sign, girl. Oh, my baby. Anyway, thanks for pondering and musing with me. This song's going to go on a little bit. This is one hell of a tune, and these guys are playing the dog you know what out of it. Anyway, thanks for listening, and please write me care of RJ the DJ, the moral degenerate, at the North Pole, because that's where I'm living now. I don't get along too well with my exes, but I'm trying to do better. Someday I will, just not today.

0: 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I'm Robbie.
1: Winston.
0: Yeah, bro. You know, it's WYXR. We're here all the time. We're here on your FM dial, 91.7 FM. 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
1: Yeah.
0: And, yeah, yeah. And don't forget, we've got the, we're giving away four pairs of tickets to the Sunken Land Songwriting Circle featuring Roseanne Cash, Ruthie Foster, and Rhett Miller in Jonesboro on September 19th. It's part of this, it's at the Johnny Cash Dias Colony thing. Have you heard about this?
1: I haven't.
0: I didn't know much about it, and I'm going to mangle this. Are you ready for me to give you
1: a mangled
0: history lesson? I learned this from Willie Bearden. The Dias, it was like a commune they did in that part of Arkansas for extremely like poor families from the Midwest. And so Johnny Cash, that's where his family went there to be part of this commune.
1: Really?
0: Yeah, let's read more about it and maybe talk about it next week.
1: Sure.
0: But it's interesting. So, yeah, anyway.
1: You give me homework is what you're saying?
0: Yeah, can you do a paper on that?
1: AI.
0: Yeah, yeah. No. Yeah. Okay, what did we hear there, sir?
1: We'll see. Donovan's Super Lungs, My Supergirl, Gabor Zabo's Cheetah, part of Frank Zappa's Apostrophe, two from Ross Johnson, Wet Bar, and Signify.
0: Wet Bar's on, is it Alex Chilton record? No.
1: No.
0: It's been a solo thing?
1: Yeah, it's 45.
0: Yeah. And Signify, man. Good Lord.
1: I mean, these are valid questions, as your friend pointed out.
0: Yeah, shout out to Charlie listening and saying valid questions.
1: And then Charlie Feather's Rollover Beethoven.
0: Oh, yeah. What's this?
1: This is something I learned today, a record from Zappa from 84. It's called,
0: what is it?
1: Yahozna.
0: Would you be,
1: that's
0: if you
1: very
0: were like,
1: Zappa,
0: you if know? You're a huge Zappa fan and you got this right, you'd be like, awesome, man. Or would you be like, man,
1: I mean, when you're, I'm not a Zappa fan. I mean, I like a few things.
0: Yes.
1: But I'm not the one who's, he made a lot of music, you know.
0: Yeah, like this.
1: Yeah, exactly.
0: It's great bed music.
1: Yeah, that's what I was thinking. So.

0: What happened?
1: Backwards voices.
0: Yeah, it seems to be more in the working. Keyboard yeah. kind of area. Yeah, yeah. What else was going on, man?
1: Well,
0: I don't know, man. We're just hanging.
1: Just waiting for this.
0: Just the best part of my week here at Song on the Radio.
1: Really?
0: Right? Smack dab in the middle of the week. You know, I'm always... I try to get as much stuff done as I can to just sit back and enjoy it.
1: Well, I like it when we start the show, and shortly after the show started... You'll roll over to the door and

0: push it very hard and shut the door.
1: No entry.
0: That's right.
2: No. Usually it's our sanctuary. But, you know, it's fun to have folks drop by, say hello. Yeah. I'm sure we'll see. I don't know. Maybe, you know, Greg's out with his niece. He might be running. He might be running ragged with her. She was a ball of energy. She's like six or seven. So,
0: is Jimmy Hart still coming?
2: That's a good question. I sure hope so. That'd be in 2 weeks. Let me make sure that's happening. I'm gonna do that on the on the break. All right. I gotta play. Let me see. What am I?
0: I promise not to do this to you again.
2: Oh, I don't mind. I'm really fine. Well, let's keep it. Let's keep the jams high. This is Bebop Deluxe coming up. 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
1: I just trying to help these high school kids and college kids because they ain't got no money.
2: Foul, rotten, stinking devil, I'm going to beat you up, you devil. I'm going to cut you to pieces in the name of Jesus.

0: 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I'm Robbie.
1: I'm Winston.
0: Well, well, well. We got the Big G coming up in just a second. He might even be like half a second. We're going to see, but I'm going to tell you what we played.
2: Okay.
0: Kick that off with Bebop Deluxe out of England from,
2: yeah,
0: that's, I think, 75. Yeah, Sister Seagull. So good.
2: You always find these nuggets just, that I've never heard.
0: Oh, you do too. You do too. Rocking. Mm. And then, you know, little Pink Floyd adjacent. That, yeah. I mean, not Pink Floyd, Fleetwood Mac adjacent. The Jeremy, yes, Spencer Band, Cool Breeze off Flea. Then kind of up from 91, Mazzy Stars off She Hangs Brightly. That was Holla. Then, have you ever heard of this band, Creedence Clearwater Revival?
2: I like that you played that.
0: I love that song. Such a good song. Much, man. We'll Stop the Rain. And then we did Hollow Ship from Magic Mountain from 2020. And then we did Dua with the song Hadatuni. Really good. Hmm. And A Visit from My Mom.
1: Yes.
0: Yes. WYXR.
2: You know, I can always tell that Greg's here. So I walk in and I'll see that cool, there's always a different one, a cool record case.
0: Very cool.
2: I'm like, whose is that? Oh, duh, it's Greg's. Of course it is.
0: Yeah. He's been roaming around, and we might get him on mic three in a second. Let's see. What, some reminders of what's happening tomorrow night at the Memphis Listening Lab is... I lost it. Where did it go? I want to make sure I get all the details.
1: Come on.
0: Come on. Get it right. Get it right. David Swider and Jared J.B. Boyd will be playing from David Swider's new compilation that he's putting out on his End of All Music called Hospitality State of Mind. Join them to hear a collection of early blues field recordings from the new compilation curated by Lenny Kaye and presented by the End of All Music. They'll discuss it and then play it on the fancy stereo. Mm. So that's at 6:00. That's tomorrow. Ask me how much it costs. It's free.
2: How much is it, Robbie?
0: It's free.
2: Are you kidding?
0: No, I'm joking. All right, let's talk about it for a second, Greg. You got a cue? All right, well, let's come over on mic three. I just hit play right there. We'll get it. Yeah, yeah. All right, ladies and gentlemen, I'd like to introduce. Wait, which one? The Big G on mic three.
3: What's going on, fellas? Good to see you.
0: What's up, dude? You've been having fun hanging around the
3: concourse?
0: Yeah,
3: thanks for the shout-out earlier.
0: Yes.
3: I've got my niece and my sister-in-law in town, and they're here for their... It's become an annual vacation.
0: Like, nice.
3: Around this month, they always come for about a week or so. We've been swimming. We did the Pink Palace yesterday. Tomorrow, I'm taking her over to the Children's Museum, which she loves. And also just utilizing the park over by our house, like, it's awesome.
0: Oh, yes.
3: Yeah, and we've got a pool, so we've been, the pool gets swam in. I feel like it's worth paying for the pool. Right.
0: You're not a big swimmer.
3: It's a win-win, really.
0: Yeah, yeah. Well, I love it. Well, you were, you guested yesterday on Box of Records with Zach Ives.
3: I did.
0: You can go back and listen to that in our archives. And I came down about the last latter quarter of the show, and you were like, I'm going to play this song. And it was incredible, and I'm like, well, I'm going to get you to play it so Winston can hear it. Yeah.
3: I love it so much.
0: Tell people what it is.
3: It's like, so it's Teeny, it's Maven Teeny Hodges, and it's a thing, it's a song that he recorded, and he released it like in the early 90s on a CD of just like Teeny Hodges in high rhythm. And it feels very much like a demo, something he worked up himself.
0: Yeah.
3: But he did eventually release the demo. But then recently... his manager was Leonard Lubin for a while, who owned the White Way pharmacy around the corner here.
0: Yeah, yeah.
3: And Leonard had a demo version of it that he was sending out that we got from Leonard's daughter, because Leonard is deceased now.
0: Mm-hmm.
3: And it has that song, but it has a slightly longer mix, more psychedelic mix with like wild guitars and stuff.
0: Yeah.
3: That I meant to play yesterday, but I realized as soon as it was playing, I was like, oh, this is not the
0: Fallout
3: mix.
0: That version yesterday was great, so let's play it. And we got Big G coming up right next.
2: Let's hear this thing.
0: All right, WYXR, Winston, I'll see you next week.
2: Yes.
0: And I think we're supposed to have Jimmy Hart in a couple weeks, so we'll see what happens with that. WYXR 91.7, this is Teeny Hodges here, unheard.

Thanks to Robbie and Winston for another great song on the radio. This is the Big G with Strange Mysterious Sounds here every Wednesday 4 until 5 p.m. Thanks for joining us today. 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Right underneath us right now is The Advancement. And let's see, coming up next, got a little ZZ Top for you. Thinking about the great Frank Beard, drummer of ZZ Top. Just checked out of the building. And so many great ZZ Top records. And what a phenomenal drummer he was. Like, I mean, that was... It seems like all three of them just made the perfect power trio, but his drumming is really incredible. I'm going to check out I Heard It on the X. Keep it tuned right here, WYXR 91.7 Memphis, and Raised by Sound.

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This is the Big G with Strange Mysterious Sounds here every Wednesday after song on the radio and right before the Mac Man comes in with Return of the Mac for the drive time. Tell you what we heard in that last set. This, or I should say underneath this right now, is The Advancement on Philips. And we started off with them as well on the Philips label with an instrumental as well. I think it was Juliet was the one we heard before. Then ZZ Top with Heard It on the X. We also heard from Jade with Don't Drink the Water from their self-released album on Gemstone. Then we heard from Craig Caffey on Decca with Eulogy. And Christmas after that with Bustin' Out Tonight. Solo Bill Wyman after that with A New Fashion. That's a new favorite of mine. And back into The Advancement now. And coming up next, a somewhat new, kind of newish record from 2025, October of 2025, so not that long ago, not even a year yet. And the name of the band is The Grebes, and this was suggested for me to listen to by Eric Friedel. Thanks for the tip. Very much enjoying it. Kind of reminds me of a band from Ohio from back in the day called The Griefs. Not that that means anything. Like they don't, it doesn't sound exactly like it, but The Griefs I thought were so great, and there was like a groove in there that seemed very satisfying and something, a groove I didn't come across very often, and this album seems to have a little bit of that too, kind of dark and sort of kind of muddy lo-fi recording, but great songcraft that transcends that. So keep it tuned right here, and we will check that out. WYXR 91.7 Memphis, we're raised by sound.

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Benefit Concert Series. 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

You're tuned into WIXR 91.7 right here in Memphis, Tennessee, broadcasting to you out of the Crosstown Concourse in beautiful Midtown. This is the Big G with Strange Mysterious Sounds here every Wednesday, 4 until 5 p.m., right after Song on the Radio and right before the Mac Man comes in. Got a pre-record for Mac Man today. Send my best out to the Mac Man as always. Hope he's doing something fun today and staying cool. In that last set, we heard from, well, this is Robin Bradshaw underneath us right now, Time Passing. We heard from Madden and Harris with the Wind at Eve. Double Axle with Taylor's Song. Bob Smith with Indian Slumber. We also heard from another Robin Bradshaw track. What was that? Ain't Doing Anything. Baldwin before that, who's a modern artist, kind of cool Baroque stuff. Count the Clouds. Eddie Current, Suppression Ring from their new album, Self-Sabotage, love that. Giorgio Moroder in there with Pauline. Started out off with the AM Slingers from up around Chicago. Great new group, great new album, going south, check that out. The Grebes, also a newish band with Still Flowers. Keep it tuned right here, Mac Man Show's coming right up. 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We're raised by sound.

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1: This is the Daily Memphian Evening News Brief. In 2022, FedEx's Network 2.0 was announced as a strategy focused on delivering packages more efficiently. 4 years later, the effects of FedEx's strategy are still evident. Facilities are being closed, and jobs are being lost nationwide. FedEx has an official page on its website describing Network 2.0. By combining FedEx Ground and Express, officials hope to improve efficiency across the network. By creating fewer handoffs and fewer touches from point A to point B, the company hopes to reduce labor costs and improve efficiency, a large reason why FedEx has closed hundreds of facilities nationwide. For Steve Bonnell, I'm Natalie Van Gundy. 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

right, Mac Man sitting in, ain't no doubt about it. Want to say good evening to you. Drive at 5, sitting in here with you, feeling pretty good. Want you to feel the same doggone way. Look out there while you're driving home. Look to your right, look to your left, look to your rear view mirror. Make sure you look out for the other guy. Slow it down, Memphis. No doubt, sir. Feeling good on a Wednesday. Max, I want to thank the Big G for bringing me on in. Yeah, no doubt. Big G, that's old Greg Cutright. Yeah, Big G. Yeah, strange, mysterious sound to come on from 4 to 5, just before the Mac Man, no doubt. Thank you, Big G. The Lord has blessed us to be still broadcasting here at WYXR 91.7 FM Memphis. Yeah, for me, it's been 3.5 years here working with Pastor Ship on Gospel Talk back in the day on Saturday from 12 to 2. Now coming on at 5 to 6, the Drive Time Mac Man Show. Thank the Lord, no doubt about it. Keep on, keep on. Come on, in the house. I like it. I like it. I like it. Thank you.

Oh, Maxwell, a session. Don't ever wonder, Maxwell said. Look, yeah, like it, crazy about it. Like I said, we're going to be playing a little different music today. We got our drive at 5 on Slow Down Memphis. That's 91.7 FM WYXR right here in Memphis, Tennessee. Mac Man Drive Time 5. All the way trying to keep you alive, all right? Hang on there.

Oh, look out, GQ. Yeah, no doubt about it. All the way to California. Love you so right now. Hopkinville. Foxy.

Oh, feeling good. Yeah, Wednesday. Max sitting in the air, Ted, wanting to say good evening to you down there in Winder, Georgia. Yeah, Angie, Louisiana. Yeah, Detroit, Michigan, Chicago, Selma, Tennessee, Coffeyville, Mississippi. Feeling good on a Wednesday. Yeah, a little warm outside, but not as bad as it has been. So we're going to enjoy that. Like I said, playing a little different kind of music on a Wednesday night, your drive time. A little of this and a little of that. Want you to come on in and party with us. I like it. Want you to like it too, no doubt.

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All right. Mighty Mike Brown just rolled in somewhere there. No doubt about it. I got to get out of here. Deep in my soul, 91.7 FM Memphis.

listening to WIXR 91.7 FM Memphis. Thanks for tuning in. This is Somewhere There. I'm your host, Mike. Thanks, as always, to the Mac Man. Always good vibes coming in, following him. Let's see, last week, we're going to kick things off. Here's Going Away off RL Boyce's Ain't the Man's All Right LP. Keep it tuned right here, WIXR 91.7 FM Memphis. We're raised by sound.

and I got my long gone drum. But my dog, he had

We've got Michael Beach finishing out with a track off his brand new LP, Big Black Plume, out on Goner Records. The track's called No One Knows Any Better. Before that, we had the Grifters off their amazing Eureka EP. That was Founders Day Parade on Shangri-La Records right here out of Memphis, Tennessee. Then we had Red Red Meat with Quarter Horses off there. There's the Star Above the Manger Tonight LP on Sub Pop from the late 80s. My eyes are old. I can't read that small tight. See when that actually was. Then we had Monsieur Jeffrey Evans with Walter Daniels and the Oblivions off of Melissa's Garage Revisited with the track Someday My Prince Will Come. And we kicked tonight's show off with R.L. Boyce and the tune Going Away off Ain't the Man's All Right LP from 2013 on Sutro Park. So we're going to keep things rolling along and keep it tuned right here. WYXR 91.7 FM Memphis. 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

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This has been Somewhere There. I hope you enjoyed what we had on deck for you today. DJ Red Eye's in here getting set up for Steal the Radio, so stick around. That last one was the Velvet Underground with Ocean off of their live LP 1969. Killer track. Lots of longer tunes tonight, but the one before that was not one of them. Charlie Starr off his LP Just Plain Charlie on Mercury Records with the tune Little Woman. The Silver Jews off of their Lookout Mountain, Lookout Sea LP with We Could Be Looking for the Same Thing. The Amazing Dan Reeder with Havana Burning off his self-titled LP. Let's see. And then we had Jerry David DeSica off his fairly new Cardiac Country LP on Sophomore Lounge with the tune Good Ghosts. And then we kick that set off with James Jackson Toth's latest band, James and the Giants, and his tune Dilated Eyes on Kill Rock Stars. And that's gonna about do it for us. Come on back. Have a new stack of records next Wednesday, 6 to 7. Keep it tuned right here, WYXR 91.7 FM Memphis.